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It's the voice inside your speaker box, LaTangela Faye, ready to sing and dance the night away. So let's turn it up. Here's Drew Hill with Tell Me.

0: Big Easy, 102.9, New Orleans' best mix of R&B. Inching our way through the work week. Oh, it's about that time. All of the teachers and faculty and team members to get back on the campus with the babies. And even our older babies, right? Because, you know, to me, they'll be babies always. However, whew, they're growing fast. Enjoy these moments, and I hope that the kids are really excited because these are exciting times. What would I give to say I don't have a bill and I just need to do homework or nap time? You see what I'm saying? Oh, we miss it. Kim is on the way. Notorious B.I.G. is on the way, as well as Tamia with So Into You. So keep it locked right here on Big Easy 102.9.
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0: 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Stokely with Needs Love. You know, August is actually Black Business Month, and I know we got so many black businesses running the scoreboard up, doing some amazing things. I would love to put you on blast. Let me know where you're chiming in from. You're on the JOB, clocking those hours right now. Say something. Now, you know, earlier today, I called myself cooking, and I had my Weed At Creole seasoning. Shout out to G and Weed At. Let me tell you, if you hadn't tried it, you can pull up to one of the storefronts, or you can go to the grocery stores and pull it off the shelf and test your own recipes. Definitely got to put them on blast, because it was amazing. I got Arrested Development coming up. Teddy Swims and Giveon and Olivia Dean with more right here on Big Easy 102.9.
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Everybody's hitting me up, talking about Tam. What's that password? We trying to go see Yay. I got more of those passwords coming up. Black Promoters Collective, they're taking it up an extra notch. And these tickets are up for grabs. 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Yeah.

0: such a crazy feeling, though. I don't want to get too attached, but I feel like I already am. 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

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Hooking you up with some news you can probably use and some random research, because I love me some good random research. I saw something earlier today, because it was like 100 on the dash. The heat is definitely winning. They were like, if you're really trying to beat the heat, you should really try cooling your collar. According to Upworthy.com, if the heat is driving you crazy, remember to cool your collar. Do something simple as applying a cold bandana or an ice pack to the back of your neck. Now, I know it sounds trivial, but no. According to research, it sends signals directly to your brain that it doesn't need to flip out over the heat. See what I'm saying? It cools you off in the moment, but it's true.

0: 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Let me go put some bandanas in the freezer real quick. 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

0: Big Easy, 102.9, New Orleans' best mix of R&B. Jill Scott with that Don't Play, and she is indeed not playing with it. She's on tour right now with that To Whom It May Concern. When Jill Scott come out swinging like that, you better believe she is putting us all on notice to either hear about it, be about it, or see her about it. She really about it, though. I love me some Jill Scott. I got more details coming up, as well as more of your requests. I see some Johnny Gill with a dance, a kiss, her with Damage, and you can't seem to get enough of this Teddy Swims and Giveon. Are you even real? Mm-hmm. With Big Easy, 102.9.
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0: like it. 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

0: 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Did you know that today it's National Chocolate Chip Cookie Day? 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
2: part.
3: Put me in a coach.
1: I'll say that a little bit more. What?
3: You know what I learned? It humbled me.
1: I can't tell.
3: I can relate to these people now. It's changed me in ways that I never really counted on.
1: Like what?
2: Like what?
3: I can relate to them. Because they say
1: there?
3: You gotta hit rock bottom,
1: just
3: you know
1: curious.
3: What I mean? They do. They say you gotta hit rock bottom.
1: But did
3: and
1: you
3: nothing
1: did you,
3: more
1: did
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0: Big Easy, 102.9, New Orleans' best mix of R&B, representing for the Crescent and hooking you up with the latest from Beyonce, Morning Dew Donk. You know, I got some of that heat headed your way from Tupac that keep your head up. And I might even have enough time to slide in some Summer Walker, Heart of a Woman. Now, while you're out and about, whether you're cruising through the city, tossing and turning, or clocking some extra hours with me, I'd love to be a part of the soundtrack. So you just let me know what it is that's going to make your night that much better. I'm seeing on the request line something from Troop. See something from Miguel. I hadn't heard that Adorn in a minute. So yeah, let's go ahead and see what they're talking about. If there's something else you got that you need in the mix, feel free to slide in my DMs at LaTangela Faye. Right here with Big Easy 102.9. 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

Big Easy 102.9, New Orleans' best mix of R&B. Waking you up every weekday morning with Dee Dee in the Mornings. Giving you some laughter, some news you can use, and all of the hits like this Tevin Campbell. Can we talk?

0: Big Easy, 102.9, New Orleans' best mix of R&B, Isaiah Falls with Taboo, Kendrick Lamar and SZA, they're on the way, as well as Keith Sweat and Athena Cage, Nobody. Once you hear it, it gets stuck, and you're singing it for the rest of the night. You're welcome. I might even have enough time to slide in some T-Pain. If I can't buy you a drink, I'm gonna at least let the man serenade you. So keep it locked right where you have it. 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
3: Put me in a coach.
1: I say that a little bit more. What?
3: You know what I learned? It humbled me.
1: I can't tell.
3: I can relate to these people now. It's changed me in ways that I never really counted on.
1: Like what?
2: Like what?
3: I can relate to them. Because they say
1: there?
3: You gotta hit rock bottom.
1: Just
3: you know
1: curious.
3: What I mean? They do. They say you gotta hit rock bottom.
1: But did
3: and
1: you
3: nothing
1: did you,
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1: did
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0: Big Easy, 102.9, New Orleans' best mix of R&B. This guy is really unpredictable. You don't know if he's going to write it, act it, sing it, play it, or whatever. Maybe even host it. He can do it all. And he's bringing along his talented friend with him, Jamie Foxx, and Luda with Unpredictable.
1: Yeah, ladies, I know you're tired of the same old thing. Things have become so mundane. I mean, your bedroom is just so cold. It's so cold, but I'm here to tell you, I got a strategy. We about to heat it up. Come on.

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Snoop Dogg, yeah, he's so sharp. On the TV screen and in the magazines. If you pay me close, you want a red beam. Oh, you got a gun, so you want to pop back? 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
1: Love King. 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

0: This is such a crazy feeling, though. 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
5: And
6: they put me in a coach.
4: I'll say that a little bit more. What?
6: You know what I learned? It humbled me.
4: I can't tell.
6: I can relate to these people now. It's changed me in ways that I never really counted on.
4: Like what?
5: Like what?
6: I can relate to them. Because they say you got to hit rock bottom.
4: Just
6: you know
4: curious.
6: What I mean? They do. They say you got to hit rock bottom.
4: But did
6: and
4: you
6: nothing
4: did you
6: more
4: did
6: rocky
4: you get there
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0: You're checking out Dee Dee in the Morning on Big Easy 102.9. It's Dee Dee in the Morning, and J.J. Williamson wants to talk to us about clothes.
1: Clothes.
0: He said. He wants to, I mean, like, he's like, you're a fashionista. Come on now.
1: I'm almost Met Gala. You sound so defeated trying to say it.
2: Gala.
1: You got it?
0: Gala.
1: Yeah, Gala.
0: There Gala.
1: Is Gala?
0: I don't know. Go ahead.
1: Yeah. But we all love clothes. We all love clothes, man. We love putting on some clothes, man, in different situations. So I feel like, man, there are categories of clothes for certain things.
2: Okay.
1: There are definitely a lot of different clothes out here, but you wear them for certain, you know, functions or events and everything, man. Mm-hmm. So, like, for clothes, man, you know, we all got pajamas.
0: Mm-hmm.
1: You got to wear pajamas. Those clothes right there are strictly for the house and in the bed.
0: Well,
1: now we got to stop running to the store. We got to stop getting on the plane.
0: Running to the school,
1: you know, to pick up your kids, man. You got to wear pajamas strictly for going to bed and lounging around the house.
0: Now, do you wear pajamas at home? Like, do you have, like, a silk pair of pajamas or something or anything?
1: Yeah, I got a set.
0: Do you really?
2: I got a set. I ain't seen a set of pajamas in a while.
1: Yeah. I got a short sleeve.
0: Do you wear them a lot?
1: I do.
0: Okay.
1: Yeah, I got a couple
0: of them. You got any pajamas at home?
2: I have clothes that I keep as pajamas, but not sets.
1: Oh, you got no set?
2: I got white tees and drawers.
1: Damn. All right, go to the door like that, dude.
0: Hold on a second. Trey walking through the house looking like a 5-year-old.
2: Yeah,
0: 100%. With a little tiny white and a t-shirt.
2: Eating a bowl of cereal.
1: Right. Talking about pick me up. Read a book to me, mama. Now, here's another category, man. You know, spend the night clothes.
0: Mm. Spend the night clothes.
1: When you're going somewhere to spend the night, man, you should not wear your school clothes, your good clothes, the clothes you go to the club.
2: Yo.
1: Those are not spend the night clothes. Spend the night clothes is just something that you just lounge around knowing you ain't going nowhere.
0: Yeah.
2: Right.
1: Knowing you probably ain't going to see nobody. So you got to have a certain part of clothes that's for only spending the night. Okay?
2: Like
1: Here's
2: that.
1: Another one. Church clothes.
0: Yes.
2: Yo.
1: Now you got to have outfits for church, man.
2: Mm-hmm.
1: Stop wearing the same outfit that you wore to the club. To church.
0: Yes.
1: You know, you shouldn't go in there smelling like marijuana or Black and Miles.
2: Or Don Julio.
1: Yeah. Or my favorite drink, Woodford Reserve.
2: Oh, God.
1: You shouldn't go in there burping all that in the name of Jesus.
2: Oh, God.
1: Okay.
0: You try to say amen, but you burp.
1: But you burp. Yeah.
2: Pastor in there talking about who smell like a tequila cigarette.
1: Yeah.
2: In the choir.
1: Right. Pastor's going to be like, somebody show attended happy hour. Again, these are just different categories of clothes.
0: Mm-hmm.
1: You got PE clothes.
0: Okay.
2: Oh, yeah.
1: Come on now, PE clothes. These are clothes that you know you're going to get musty.
2: Yeah.
1: You know you're going to get dirty and everything, man. So you got to separate those clothes, man, for PE only when you're outside activities, a gym.
0: Hey, did y'all ever, your mom or anybody ever wash your PE clothes? But like Monday through Friday, anybody, when y'all wash them? At the end of the week?
1: End of the week. Y'all must have been funk.
0: Yeah.
1: I was like, Mama, you know I'm supposed to wear this on Thursday? Well, where?
2: Like, damn, Mama.
1: I just had it on Tuesday. Like, you know PE Tuesday and Thursday. I think these things wash right here, man. You got play outside clothes.
0: Uh-huh.
2: Yep.
1: Now, these are the clothes that you really don't give a damn about.
0: Okay, are those like the after-school clothes? Like you have to take off your good school clothes?
1: Yeah, you take off your good school clothes. You can't wear your school clothes and go outside and play.
0: No.
1: Your mama will have a fit.
2: Facts.
1: Take them clothes off, boy. I'm not washing this week. I'm not washing this week right here. Here's another category of clothes. Them lost and found clothes.
0: Uh-huh.
1: Them clothes that, you know, somebody left a jacket or a shirt.
0: At school.
1: Uh-uh. Or at the playground or, you know, at the mall.
2: Yep.
1: You have to go through that and go in there like, did I leave my jacket? Go in there and look in that box. Look at that box. Be full.
2: And it be stinky too.
1: Now, one time I lost the jacket, man, and I couldn't find it. I went and looked in that box. I saw a jacket that I like.
0: Oh, I was going to say, you saw one that looked just like yours. You just got it.
1: I
2: did too.
1: Yeah. But you look at the tag your mama then wrote on it, it say Bill.
2: Stop. You get in the car, your mama say, who jacket is that?
1: Oh my God.
0: They be knowing, didn't they?
2: They know.
1: Yeah. Here's another kind of hand-me-downs. The ones that you used to wear.
0: Oh, I love hand-me-downs.
1: I mean, I ain't gonna lie. I will rock some hand-me-downs.
0: Yeah. My mama had a friend. She was the only child. So that meant think about her good clothes. So I used to get her bag. My mama would go and visit. I'd be like, Mom, you got any hand-me-downs from her, from Angela?
2: Right.
1: But see, you so tall, but I think that was rather difficult.
2: Yeah.
0: You don't think they were Angela's clothes? They were her mom's?
1: Yeah, probably mom. Yeah, you had to get them big. You had to get the daddy clothes. Yeah. You so long and tall.
2: Getting auntie clothes.
1: Yeah, you couldn't hand yours down. Well, you can hand them down. They had to just go to get them altered.
0: Shut up. Okay, go ahead. Yeah.
1: So, again, these are just, I thought, was some dope, different categories of clothes
0: thank
1: for
0: you.
1: People to wear.
0: Thank you, JJ. Thanks.
1: You're very welcome. Nice.
0: Thanks.
1: Okay, thank you.
0: You took us back there.
1: Yeah,
0: all right.
1: Absolutely.
0: It's Dee Dee in the morning.
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1: Yeah, but get to the good part.
2: Yeah, get to the part.
3: And they put me in a coach.
1: I'll say that a little bit more. What?
3: You know what I learned? It humbled me.
1: I can't tell.
3: I can relate to these people now. It's changed me in ways that I never really counted on.
1: Like what?
2: Like what?
3: I can relate to them. Because they say
1: there?
3: You gotta hit rock bottom.
1: Just
3: you know
1: curious.
3: What I mean? They do. They say you gotta hit rock bottom.
1: But did
3: and
1: you
3: nothing
1: did you,
3: more
1: did
3: rocky
1: you get there?
3: Than 32J.
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0: It's Dee Dee in the morning on Big Easy 102.9. Good morning. It's Dee Dee in the morning. All right. Trey G said he needs to talk about some. What is this, Trey? About we going to talk about them handsome dudes that be out here?
1: Yeah. There was a list that came out of countries with the most handsome men.
0: Oh, I was going to say it has to be here because my husband has to be on that list.
1: I know. That's right.
0: You don't look up at me, JJ.
2: Who are you talking about?
0: My husband, Chris.
1: Oh, no.
0: Keep it moving.
1: And then he looked down and said,
0: all right, go ahead, Trey.
1: That's so fast. That was a list that came out of countries with the most handsome men in them. There are over 195 countries in the world.
0: Okay.
1: And these are the countries with the top most handsome men in them.
0: Okay.
1: Coming in at the bottom of the list is Japan.
2: Oh, wow.
1: Okay. Yeah. Okay. I guess you can say how you want to. Came in bottom, came on first, right. Whatever it is. But Japan is at the bottom of the list. Portugal is actually next on the list.
0: Wow. Okay.
1: Cristiano Ronaldo.
0: Uh-huh.
1: He plays soccer.
0: And he's handsome as hell.
1: Yeah. A lot of women love Cristiano.
0: Yeah.
1: But I ain't going to lie to you. That money do something to you.
0: Well, he did change because I saw what he looked like before the money.
1: I saw that as well.
0: Yeah.
2: Must be the money.
1: Big facts. These are a list of the top countries with the most handsome men in the world. Germany came in number... number 18.
0: Mm.
1: Norway, which is...
0: Hold on a second. Wait. Germany, the only person I had in my mind was Dirk Nowitzki.
1: David Hasselhoff.
0: Oh, he was German? Okay, Jake.
1: David Hasselhoff was German.
0: Okay.
1: Yeah, Hasselhoff was German.
0: Okay.
1: Norway came in next is the country with
0: Norway?
1: The most handsome men.
2: Yeah.
1: Norway.
2: Yeah. Ever since they've been rolling, it's just something about them rolling. Man, they done moved up.
1: Yep. The first African nation came in at number 16, Kenya.
0: Yeah, okay.
1: Kenyan men, they say, are some of the most handsome in the world.
0: Very beautiful.
1: Yes, indeed.
0: Features and things. Okay. I get it.
1: Nigerian men are next on the list.
2: Okay.
1: They are over Kenyan men, which is probably going to be a little bit of a rivalry.
2: Uh-oh. They're going to have a soccer

0: Nine Estates came in at number 8.
1: Okay.
0: I thought we'd be a lot higher.
2: I did too.
0: Damn, they think we ugly around the world on the cool.
1: Well, I mean, it all depends on which part of America.
0: Facts. That's facts, too. Yeah.
1: There's too many. You know what I mean? Think about it. There are so many of us in different, you know, races and things like that. I don't know. I mean,
2: man,
1: different
2: features. You know, we on drugs around here, man. We get hit with, you're hitting the face with an old bottle.
0: Stop. Speak for yourself. He talking about we.
2: That was my bad.
0: Talking about we.
2: I'm thinking about my cut.
1: Above your eye.
0: Yeah. Oh, God. These are the top countries with the most handsome men in the world. India actually ranked over the United States.
1: That.
0: Yeah, India at number 7.
1: Indian men. Mm-hmm.
0: Turkey came in at number 6. Now, the top 5 countries with the most handsome men in them, coming in at number 5, Lebanon.
1: Okay. Damn. I can see it.
0: Middle Eastern country. Lebanon came in at number 5.
1: See it.
0: Number 4, Brazil.
1: Oh, you know what they're doing? They're getting these men with a little bit more melanin and, you know,
0: facts.
1: All about nice coloring and all that. Okay, come on.
0: Big facts. And Brazil is such a beautiful spot anyway.
1: Right.
0: You
1: got
0: to produce some of the most beautiful people. Italy. Italy.
1: I knew it. Italy
0: is the top 3.
1: Yep.
2: Okay. Italy. Hit that one more time.
0: Italy.
2: Okay, yeah. So, like, I eat there.
0: Shut up.
1: it's nothing more than, what you call it?
2: Olive Garden.
1: Yeah. I'm going to say Carrabba's.
2: Oh, bro. Carrabba's fit, for real.
0: Not Olive Garden. These are the top 2 countries with the most handsome men in them. Sweden came in at number 2.
1: Sweden. I don't know about that one.
0: Yeah, Sweden came in at number 2. And the number 1 country with the most handsome men in it, Spain. You said it earlier.
1: Damn.
2: Spain.
1: Oh, yeah. They be like, but you notice the top 10, they got color in them.
0: Facts.
1: I mean, I'm just saying.
0: Yeah. They also did say, too, Spain has one of the highest divorce rates in the world.
1: Oh, I guess so, because of men.
0: Yeah. They choosing.
1: Yeah, all them, and them ladies be looking at them beautiful men.
0: Yeah, they choosing.
1: Very nice. I like that.
0: Damn.
1: Thank you for that, Trey.
0: Yes,
1: indeed. Now I feel like I need to take a vacation to Spain.
0: Stop it, Gina. Stop it. All right.
1: Oh, that's right. I am married. All right. It's Dee Dee in the morning.
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0: All right. Well, good morning. It's Speedy in the morning, and we're all here. And before we do anything, we got to shout out to everybody listening to us in Monroe, Louisiana.
1: Now, come on now.
0: You know, JJ's going to be, where are you going to be? You're performing this weekend?
1: That's right. No, it's not the August 15th.
0: August 15th,
1: man. I'm going to be at the Monroe Civic Center.
2: Come on.
1: At the Jack Howard Theater for Laugh Till You Cry, ladies and gentlemen. Come on. And that's what we're going to try to do. We're going to make you cry. So grab those tickets right now today. Go get them tickets. Go to the box office and get them tickets, man. Laugh Till You Cry, Volume 4. Starring yours truly, JJ from the Sip.
2: Yeah.
3: 2P.
1: So I need everybody, man, to come show some love, man. Come get your laugh on, man. We're going to have a great time. Show is at 9 o'clock, man, so you can grab your tickets right now. And I'll be at the Monroe Civic Center.
2: JJ. Wow.
1: At the Jack Howard Theater.
2: Tell them, don't overlook these tickets.
1: Don't overlook these tickets, man. Let's overbook them.
0: You know what? You made me think about that because for everybody listening in Monroe, get your tickets because you'll get a chance to see JJ live this time, right?
1: Yeah, you get so the chance to see me live.
0: He just dropped his special Overlooked on YouTube and it's doing very, very well. So if you haven't gotten a chance to see that, you'll get a chance to see JJ live August 15th.
2: Clock it.
0: Your tickets before they sell out.
1: I'm telling you. They're moving. So y'all be there.
0: So again, shouts out to everybody listening to us in Monroe, all right? Hey, listen, let's get into the hot topics because I heard Joe Budden is saying some things about Lil Wayne. Let's go.
4: Welcome to the chat. Hot topics. They chat. Only on Didi in the Morning.
0: All right, so tell me what the story is, Trey. What's going on?
2: So Joe Budden basically came out on his podcast, you know, him and his group of misfits. They came out and they had something to say about my goat. Lil Wayne.
1: Mm-hmm. Okay.
2: They say that Lil Wayne might think he's bigger than he actually is right now. I think they really kind of do have a good point. Check this out.
5: Is Wayne not who he think he is today?
6: I don't think so.
5: You talking about relevance.
6: I'm just talking about even putting out an album. I'm not taking away that he can't rap because I would never say that. I came in here and said Wayne has been on a quiet feature tear for a little bit and it's been kind of overlooked. But even that, people not even paying attention to Wayne no more. To you, it's business as usual. Okay, you want a verse from me? Cool. Let me go do it. I'm going to murder this verse. Send it over. But my song featuring Lil Wayne ain't moving nothing no more. Just having that before, oh, he got a record with Wayne, let me go hear it. That's not happening no more. The people are not really checking for Wayne no more. I don't think Wayne knows that.
2: Now the reason why they had this conversation, of course, is because Lil Wayne is noticeably not on the Cash Money No Limit tour,
0: right?
2: That's coming city to city. So they feel like Lil Wayne is like, okay, well, I'm too big for that tour. But they were like, he might actually be just big enough for it.
0: Yeah. I'm looking at. I went to Lil Wayne's page here.
2: IG.
0: I went to it. This man got 19 million followers. He's only posted 300 times.
2: Sure.
0: I think he's still good. I think he's all right.
2: Yeah. Nobody's challenging his GOAT status.
0: Yeah.
2: I think right now, though, the way people listen to music, Wayne is not at the top of people's playlists.
0: No.
2: I think that's the point that they made. And it's like, well, dang, that would have put you at the top. Like,
0: is Jay-Z at the top of people's playlist?
2: You know what? With these freestyles and these shows that he's doing, he might be kind of up there.
0: I think there's just a place. I think that our problem is, I think there's a place for people who are GOAT status.
2: Yeah.
0: And you still respect them. You still want to hear them.
2: Oh, absolutely.
0: It just may not be what the younger set is listening to, but there's still a place for them. They still hot.
2: Big facts.
0: Right?
2: Big facts.
0: I mean, that's what I'm trying to figure out. I mean, everybody thinks that, you know, you're going to stay on the charts and you know, the 21, 22-year-old is going to listen. Not happening.
2: See, but I think you can stay on the charts.
0: Unless you like Drake.
2: Yeah, unless you like Drake, right? But I think you can stay on the charts, but you have to put yourself in those positions.
0: True.
2: I.e. Cash Money, No Limit Tour.
0: Yeah.
1: I think he should do it.
0: I do, too.
1: I wish he would have done it.
0: He should do, he should go on and sign on and do some guest spots and things like that.
2: Yeah.
0: Something like that.
1: You ain't got to stay on the stage the whole time, you know. Go do a song. Go get you a cup of, syrup, whatever you be drinking.
2: Don't do it.
1: And come back.
0: You know, we just made him. Bobby Brown with New Edition performance.
2: Yeah.
0: We just made Lil Wayne the Bobby Brown.
1: Because Bobby Brown, when it's time to dance, he sits down. He sits down. He go change.
2: Y'all so wrong.
0: Finally, though, we got to talk about, I guess, Cardi's back in the news this morning.
2: Yep. Cardi B basically is talking about she want to celebrate some of the wins that she's had on social media and in the music game. Not only that, she's inviting some of her baby daddy's baby mamas.
7: I think I'm going to throw a party this week in New York. It's going to be more of a private party. Like, I want the money. If you one of my baby daddies, I don't give a fuck. You know what I'm saying? Because I'm throwing a party. If I'm throwing a party, bitch, I need the money and I need the certified eaters. What's up? Like, I really want to throw a party because it's just like, I just want to celebrate. I want to celebrate my new record. I want to celebrate my record. I want to celebrate the four diamonds. I just want to celebrate life. You
0: know
7: what
0: that's
7: saying?
0: Right. Go ahead, Cardi.
2: All right. Be careful what you ask for.
0: Why?
2: Because they're going to show up.
0: Yeah, they will.
2: And it's going to be on all the blogs and headlines. Yeah.
0: You think Cephas will show up?
2: Stop calling him.
0: I mean, don't do that. His name
2: is Offset.
0: I just love the name. I don't know why I keep saying it. All right. Hey, listen, coming up, we got $1,000 for you next with our $1,000 mini game. It's Didi in the morning.
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1: That's where Never Give Up comes from. 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I wasn't Dwayne. 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
0: And the biggest names in pro wrestling and beyond.
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0: you.
1: I know you're going to dig this.
2: Yeah, but get to the good part.
3: Yeah, get to the
0: part. And they put me in a coach.
2: Now say that a little bit more. What?
0: You know what I learned? It humbled me.
2: I can't tell.
0: I can relate to these people now. It's changed me in ways that I never really counted on.
2: Like what?
3: Like what?
0: I can relate to them. Because they say you got to hit rock bottom.
2: Just
0: you know
2: curious.
0: What I mean? They do. They say you got to hit rock bottom.
2: But did
0: and
2: you
0: nothing
2: did you
0: more
2: did
0: rocky
2: you get there?
0: Than 32J.
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0: 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All righty, so good Wednesday morning to you. It's hump day. Didi in the morning looking for Trey G right now to find out what's trending with Trey.
1: Hey, some bad news in the Kanye West household. It looks like his daughter, Northwest, was supposed to actually be going on tour. And now it is being canceled. She was supposed to go on a 14-city tour that was scheduled to kick off in Dallas, if I'm not mistaken. Well, now they say it's been canceled due to, I believe, low ticket sales, but don't quote me on it.
0: Really?
1: That's what they're saying. And it's a bunch of different tours that they announced have now, like, been canceled and stuff like this. So concerts might be in a little bit of trouble
2: right now.
0: I mean, hold on a second. Is Northwest that good? It's your bestie, Miss Westie.
2: Yeah, that's what I was asking.
1: She was going on tour with another artist by the name of Miley Santana.
0: But I like the fact that she has confidence. I like when Kanye brings her out. And I think they got confused that she performed at Kanye's sold-out crowd, she could sell out a crowd.
1: Right. They thought her name might be able to carry more ticket sales, but it just wasn't there at this point.
0: You know what it made me think about was Willow Smith. You remember when Will Smith said, Willow all of a sudden just said, Daddy, I don't want to be on the road, I don't want to tour. And he was like, it don't work like that?
1: Yeah.
0: I wondered if that was it, too. Did she just...
1: Yeah. I mean, Northwest is like 12, 13.
2: And then she needs to slow down. Stop. Yep. Don't worry about doing theaters and go to gyms.
1: Facts.
2: You know, go to school, go to Chuck E. Cheese's. You know, the fair.
0: Yeah.
2: Stop. You know, until you... You know, work. You'll build yourself up.
0: You ain't ready for the Mercedes stadium. What is that?
1: The big beans.
0: Yeah.
2: Don't think you finna be sitting on the moon and in the sun
0: like your daddy.
2: Oh God! Yeah, get your golf ball right now.
0: Coming up, the five things you need to know to start your day next. It's Didi in the morning. It's just.

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0: Good morning. It's Dee Dee in the morning. We're all here on a... What's today? Wednesday already?
1: I can't take how fast this earth is spinning.
0: I swear it was Monday yesterday.
1: Nah, I thought it was sad. I could have sworn it was sad.
0: Saturday, oh, no. 2 weeks ago.
1: Yeah, for real.
0: Welcome to the show. It's Dee Dee in the morning on this Wednesday, August 5th. There is Trey G, also comedian J.J. Williamson.
1: Yes.
0: Let's get right into the five things you need to know to start your day.
2: Number one. The five things you need to know right now on Dee Dee in the morning.
0: All right, they say in the SpaceX rocket. It is on course to actually slam into the moon this week.
3: Oh, wow.
0: It's a big rocket. This week.
3: Yeah.
0: According to what they're saying, essentially a mixture of solar activity and gravity is forcing it to put on a path towards the moon. And they say this week could be the day.
3: Yeah.
0: So I don't know. Now, if the moon is a satellite, you think it's going to damage it?
3: I think if it is a satellite, yes, it would. Mm-hmm. And if it is not a satellite, it is just going to create a crater and it be done.
0: Okay, humans are so reckless. Like, why are we doing this? We just going to sit up here and create stuff and let it slam into stuff and call it a day and keep it moving.
3: It's not just stuff. It's a planet, babe.
0: Well, I mean, I'm just saying.
3: it's a whole planet, love.
1: A whole planet now.
0: I'm just saying, we be creating things in space and just leave it there.
3: Yeah.
0: You know what I mean?
3: Yeah.
0: We done polluted space. We polluted this earth. We polluted space. I'm like, humans, you ain't...
3: Yeah.
0: Some of you humans, I don't know. I want to jump off the planet. I'm tired of y'all.
3: I do get what you're saying, though. Yeah. True enough.
0: Damn.
1: It's crazy. Well, ladies and gentlemen, let me make y'all laugh real quick, man. This is something I've never seen in sports history. So the Texas Rangers manager, Skip Schumaker, and was getting in an argument with the umpire.
0: Uh-uh.
1: Right before he got thrown out the game, they had to pause for God Bless America in the seventh inning. They was arguing. And then the God Bless America came on. They stopped the argument, took their hats off, and, you know, and acknowledged, the anthem. And then afterward,
0: they went back.
1: Get out of here! He got kicked out the game. Damn. Right before he got kicked out, they had to not acknowledge God Bless America. Then he got tossed. Man, when I tell you that was hilarious, that was straight comedy right there. I've never seen that happen in sports history
0: That was funny
1: as hell and foul.
3: No pun intended, though. Right. No pun intended. Can we talk about Ty Tucker real quick?
1: Okay.
3: His wife.
0: Who is that?
3: Candy X-Hood.
0: Okay, can I tell you what I was thinking?
1: T.T.
0: I was thinking of Chrisley. I don't know why.
1: When you say Todd.
3: He been kind of quiet lately.
1: Yeah, he really has.
3: Now that you say that, he been kind of quiet.
0: He's in the kitchen cooking cornbread and fried hog maws.
1: Yeah.
3: And greens.
0: Yeah.
1: Or one of the remedies he learned in jail.
3: Spreads. No, we talking about Todd Tucker, Candy's ex-husband. Even though Candy has been in the news a lot with her and Tamar,
1: right.
3: Todd actually took to his social media the other day to ask a really good question that I think needs an answer. He said, how young, if you are back in the dating field, is too young to date? Check this out.
4: Hey, so my question today, you know I'm always asking for a friend, is as you get back out there dating, how young is too young? And is there an age that's too old? So my buddy said, if you're going to go younger, you got to go your oldest child's age and add 8 years. So my daughter Kayla is what, 30? So 38, is that appropriate?
0: Mm.
4: And I'm gonna be 53.
0: Wow.
4: And then another friend said it's half your age plus 7. So I don't know. Mm. Yeah, how old is too old? Like if I'm 53, can I go 60, 65? I don't know, man. Y'all weigh in, let me know. How old is too old? Ma'am, I'm just asking for a friend.
0: I never knew that. So he's saying add 8 to the age of your child.
3: Of your oldest child. Yeah, which I thought was actually pretty good. Mm. I like that one more than half your age plus 7 years. Because then you date a 30-year-old in his case.
0: Right.
3: You date a 30-year-old at that point. So I kind of think that the oldest age of your child plus 8 years, that's a safe bet.
0: I think so, too.
3: That's safe
1: for you to date.
3: Yeah, that's safe.
0: Okay. How would your son feel, though, JJ, if you dated somebody who was 8 years older than him?
1: Man, he'd be like, man, Where a friend at? Where the friend at, Dad?
3: I can't stand you. Can we also talk about A$AP Rocky as well, man? A$AP, he was actually commissioning this artist to help him with this little thing that he had. He wanted to redesign some clothes, and so he reached out to somebody on Instagram and said, "Hey, good morning, Alan. How much do you charge for brand logo revisions? Assuming you will be willing to do so, I'd be honored and love to work with you." Right? Simple enough, right?
0: Right.
3: Well, the artist decided to post it to Instagram. Talk about fumbling the bag, man. Talk about fumbling the bag.
0: Speaking too soon, huh?
3: Yeah, A$AP Rocky caught wind of it and said, "This is distasteful and tacky. I guess we won't be working. Best of luck, buddy."
0: Damn.
3: So he fumbled the bag with A$AP Rocky because he couldn't keep his mouth closed.
0: Well, you know what? Where's Rick Ross?
3: The boat?
0: Yeah, well, he come and swoop in and work with the artist or somebody else, another artist. You get what I'm saying?
3: Yo,
0: another
3: big-time sure.
0: person should come in.
3: Hopefully he get another shot.
0: Yeah, right? All right, listen, those are five. We need somebody to actually play our $1,000 minute game. You answer 10 questions correctly this morning, and you're going to win our cash at 833-TALK-TO-DD.
1: That's 833-825-5233.
0: It's DD in the morning.

0: 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Good morning, it's Dee Dee in the morning, about to get into the $1,000 mini game. Let me ask you guys a question, see if you know women well enough. 30% of women said in a recent survey they won't marry a man who has this. What is it? They will not marry him.
1: Multiple baby mamas.
0: No.
2: Talking about see if we know women well enough. Women don't even know women well enough.
1: Nah, thank you.
0: That's what we're going to do up in here,
1: Trey? Yeah, that's what we're doing.
0: Y'all don't even know.
1: Y'all don't even know. The hell y'all want.
2: Women say they will not marry a man with a pulse. How about that?
1: With a pulse, you know, right?
2: With a pulse. They don't like us, bro.
1: Marry a man with hair on their back.
0: That's not it.
1: They didn't even.
2: What's the answer?
1: Marry a man.
0: 30% of women said they would not marry a man if he has bad credit.
2: It's something petty. It's something petty.
1: It's very petty.
0: We're not taking off this marriage with bad credit now.
2: Petty as hell.
0: No.
2: You can fix credit.
0: Nah, it depends on how bad it is now.
2: Come on.
1: Let's say you got great credit and he doesn't, man. All you got to do is put his name on your own authorizer.
0: No, you ain't going to let him bring mine down.
1: But don't give him the card.
2: Right.
1: Don't give him the card.
2: Right. They don't want to do that, though. They don't like us.
1: See?
2: I told you they don't like us.
0: Hold on a second.
2: They don't like us.
0: You got good credit. You met a woman and she found as hell her credit real bad, you gonna be like, here, get on mine.
1: But she ain't gonna get the card.
2: Right.
1: She ain't gonna get the card.
2: Right. And you know, a man would do that. A man would be like, you know what, babe?
1: Yeah.
2: I love you and I'm trying to build something with you. Let me put you on my credit.
1: Because we are one now.
0: Let me tell you what I saw a long time.
1: We are one.
0: Frankie Beverly and Maze up in here.
1: I'll tell you. All he missing is a tight shirt and a hat.
0: and some linen pants. Let's get into the game.
3: You got the answers. We got that bread. $1,000 all for you with the $1,000 mini game. Exclusively on Dee Dee in the Morning.
0: Dang it, I swear. We need to have that conversation. Let me tell you why. There was a woman I used to watch way back in the day.
2: Yeah.
0: And this woman used to talk about money all the time on MSM. I can't think of her name. It was a blonde lady. And she was saying, this is why couples and people can't get further together is because we do things like that.
2: Really?
0: Get with folks. It was credit ain't good or this and that. And then we both, she said, will fall down as a couple.
2: Yeah, my goodness.
0: And guess what? She almost said it about African Americans. We do it more than anybody.
2: Oh, no.
0: We don't look at each other and go, he got bad credit.
2: Oh, my goodness,
0: hey,
2: man.
0: Hey, Kia.
4: Hey.
0: How are you?
4: I am absolutely amazing. I'm amazing.
0: Go on, tell me why. You said because what?
2: Thanks.
4: Because, Trey, do you know who I am?
2: Okay. Kia, how I know you? How we know each other?
4: Because it's the mouth of Mesquite. What are you talking about?
2: Oh, yeah.
0: The mouth of Mesquite.
2: Okay.
1: The mouth.
2: She keep me honest. And she do a lot in the community. Shouts out to Kia, man.
0: All right. Okay.
2: She be in the community.
0: Kia, come on now. JJ.
2: Ten toes.
0: JJ.
1: Oh, okay.
0: Kia, how'd you get the mouth, though? Why they name you the mouth of Mesquite?
4: Because accountability is everything. And if we can't hold ourselves accountable and hold the people that we put into leadership accountable, then what are we doing?
0: Kia!
2: I told you. I still got your Juneteenth coloring book right here with me, Kia. I got that Juneteenth coloring book right here.
4: I'm not going to take up too much of y'all time because I really want to play this game.
0: Okay.
4: But what y'all not going to do, Dee Dee, y'all try to really shoot some slugs at me because we had that old late Juneteenth, but, you know.
2: Stop it.
0: Hold on a second. I tried to shoot some slugs at you.
4: Yeah, y'all talked about my little late Juneteenth.
0: When did you have it? Wait, hold on, Kia. When did you have your Juneteenth?
2: What date was it?
0: I can't remember.
2: What date was it?
0: What date?
4: It was the weekend after Juneteenth.
0: What had happened was.
1: Hey, we treat Juneteenth like a birthday. It's a whole month.
2: Shut up, man.
4: That's what I was trying to explain to everybody.
0: Right.
4: It's a whole month.
0: You're right.
1: Month.
0: We apologize then. Let's spin this wheel and get you some extra cash. Here we go.
3: DJ.
5: JJ from the SIP.
3: Trey G. No bonus.
0: Oh, no.
2: All right, Mouth, I'm going to read you the 10 questions. If you don't know the answer, what you going to say, Key? That's right. Then we're going to spin the block, answer it again. And we got to go fast. All right, first question.
4: Okay.
2: What is the last letter in your last name?
4: N.
2: If you could change your first name, would you do it?
4: Nope.
2: What year was the first PlayStation released?
4: 1995.
2: Ooh, okay. There you go. What number president is Donald Trump?
4: 46.
2: Y'all, that counts.
4: 46, 47, 48.
2: Yeah, that's good. Yeah. Which country invented soccer?
4: Mexico.
1: Uh-uh. Mm-mm.
4: Venezuela.
2: Uh-uh. Pass.
4: Spain.
2: Pass. Name an animal that only eats plants.
4: Plants? Cow.
2: There you go.
1: There you go.
2: What artist released the album Future Sex Love Sounds?
4: Future. Justin Timberlake.
2: There you go.
1: Ahead,
2: true or false? JJ attended Jackson State University.
4: He did.
1: I did.
4: No, he didn't.
2: What was the fourth question that I asked you?
4: PlayStation.
2: Nope.
0: Let me see. You got 7 out of 9.
2: Not bad.
0: You did really well.
2: Yeah, not bad.
0: The only one that you really missed was this one. Which country invented soccer? England.
4: Mm-hmm.
0: Yeah. And then the fourth question that Trey asked was, what number president is Donald Trump? So you got 7 out of 10. You're going to get $10 every correct answer. You add it up.
2: $70.
0: $70. Do me a favor and tell everybody the show that gave you a shot at $1,000.
4: DD in the morning.
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0: And you hit us up and said you wanted to make somebody mad. Who you gonna make mad?
3: My Aunt Pat.
0: Your Aunt Pat. What you gonna tell her?
3: I'm going to tell her that I had to take off of work to go to the daycare because my kid's dad and his mom went and took my kids out, and she snatched my oldest daughter out of my hand and put a bruise on.
0: Here we go. Hold on.
4: Hello?
3: Hey, Pat.
4: Yes.
3: We got a problem.
4: What?
3: I need your help.
4: What?
3: I need you to come to the daycare because Derek and his mom, she snatched Maddie out of my hand and put a bruise on Maddie Orr.
4: Oh, Lord, Tanya, I got the baby.
3: Do you want to talk to her?
0: I'm not talking to her.
4: Yeah, what you do?
0: I'm not talking to her. Maddie, I'm not talking to her. I'm not
4: talking. Let me talk to her.
3: Hold on, here she is.
4: Hello?
0: Yes.
4: What's going on?
0: We came, my son and I came down here to get the babies.
4: Your son don't want to have nothing to do with my nieces.
0: Ma'am, you don't have anything to do with mine.
4: Yes, I do have something to do with.
0: Don't raise your voice at me. These are my grandchildren.
4: You don't have nothing to do with your grandkids. I have to take care of them grandkids. What the f*** have you done for?
0: I gave them blood.
4: What kind of grandmother are
0: they
4: you?
0: They have my blood running through their veins. What do they have of yours?
4: I can't tell. They got mine, too.
0: You have nothing. These are my grandchildren, and you can't say anything to me.
4: Woman, you done lost your mind. You one dumbass. You don't even know me because this bitch would back up everything she said. I will fuck you up real quick.
0: Okay, Pat, and you on the man.
4: Oh, Lord, y'all done run my black church up. You know I'm diabetical. You done run my
3: Calm down. The girls are fine.
0: Yeah, they're
3: the girls
0: fine.
3: Are fine.
0: Yep.
3: They're okay.
0: Hey, Aunt Pat. Hey, listen. So it's all a joke. I'm glad you can laugh, girl.
4: Yes, I guess so.
0: All right, y'all give it up for LaToya and her Auntie Pat.
1: Yeah. Get in on the fun and prank call someone you know. 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
2: Can I say that a little bit more? 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
4: You know what I learned? 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
2: I can't tell.
4: I can relate to these people now. 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
2: Like what?
3: Like what?
4: I can relate to them. 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
2: curious.
4: 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They say you got to hit rock bottom.
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4: and
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0: Good morning. It's Dee Dee in the morning. And we got to get right into our hot topics, y'all. We got to get into it. Good morning. Good morning. We're all here. We got to talk about Rick Ross. Yeah, Rick Ross and 50 Cent. Boy, these two here, that's all they'll do is battle. Let's get into it. Here we go.
1: Turn this TV off.
2: It's time for Hot Topics, only on Dee Dee in the morning.
0: Anybody see that Perez Hilton now was hospitalized? You remember Perez Hilton, right?
3: Yeah, he used
0: to be the gossip blogger. At one point, he was so popular.
3: Mm-hmm.
0: I know he had some health challenges last year. Now they're saying that he did something about harming himself while live. Take a listen.
4: Breaking overnight, police responding to the home of celebrity gossip blogger Perez Hilton after he posted alarming video of himself online. The disturbing live stream, which we will not show here, prompted the law enforcement response out of concern for his well-being. Police say he was taken to a hospital. The social media account he used has since been taken down. Representatives for Hilton saying, "We are aware of the concerning content circulating online involving our client, Perez Hilton. Until we have confirmed information, we will not speculate. We appreciate everyone's concern and ask his privacy be respected."
3: Very sad.
0: I know it.
3: Very sad. I remember like early 2000s, Perez Hilton was probably one of the biggest things. You would see him all online, on TV. It just shows you, man, how quick that life can take over.
0: Right.
3: And just turn and change.
0: That is so sad. So, again, they're not quite sure what was going on, but they're thinking, he's talking about harming himself, though, like that.
3: And then to get on TikTok Live and do it, you know what I'm saying, in front of a bunch of people.
0: Well, I know that he had come close to death last year, and he talked about he found God and all that.
3: He saw God.
0: I remember that. Yeah. So, I don't know what's going on, but definitely prayers for Perez Hilton.
3: Big facts.
0: Rick Ross and 50 Cent, this thing won't die.
3: You ever heard of the Hatfields and McCoys?
0: Okay.
3: This is basically that, just in 2026 form. Rick Ross is now talking about how his last album didn't sell very well. 50 Cent decided to get online and make fun of it, and now Rick Ross is pretty much saying, "Listen, we playing the long game with this album. Damn 50 Cent."
5: As I said on my story yesterday, 22,000 the first week, 20 the second week. Those drastic fall-offs, guys, that you see with a lot of those other artists is when the numbers are inflated. The bots. To me, the new flex is no bots. Keep it genuine. Keep it pure. Let the music fight any battles. You understand? Come on now. This the biggest boss. I'm letting you know. Do the long game, baby. That's how we hustling. That's how we winning. We here 20 years later. You know what I'm saying? Those G-Unit sneakers gonna be in Costco, baby. I like the Lloyd Banks ones better than all the other ones. The mother ain't even got no sneakers. But 50, give Lloyd Banks his own high-top sneaker. And since the Shreveport ain't happening no more, you know what I'm saying? You can focus on the sneakers.
3: What in the world, bro?
0: Okay. But he ain't backing down. I gotta give Rick Ross his credit. He ain't backing down. Everybody else backs down with 50.
3: Man, don't call my boy the boat for no reason now. Yep. Don't call him the boat for no reason.
0: I love it. Go ahead, Rick Ross. Finally, T.I. and Tiny, didn't they just renew their vows or something?
3: They did. They are celebrating 16 years together. 16-year wedding anniversary. And the internet is talking basically about T.I.'s vow renewals to Tiny. They said it's actually very sweet.
6: Mm-hmm. 25 years ago, I accepted this challenge at the Pink House, if anybody remember that. I accepted the challenge to protect, to provide, to love, to defend, to honor, in sickness, in health, and sickness of the mind as well. You know what I'm saying? I accepted that challenge, and I appreciate the blessings that have been bestowed upon me in abundance by way of love and respect and loyalty and children and time and nurturing. There's nothing else I could do. To make a long story medium, let me just say, there is no other person for me. I have found mine. There's not another anybody anywhere. I don't care what they do, where they from, how much they got, what they look like. Well, I don't care nothing about that. Listen, the memories that we have shared together, this is a love of legends is what this is. And that is the only love for me. So now with that being said, y'all going on with the ceremony.
0: He would talk to me as his wife, and my mind and eyes would roll back in the back of my head. Oh, I'd be like, what are you saying, sir? And can you shorten it?
3: Oh, God. Make a long story medium. I'm going to start using that one for one. For two, you do that with anybody.
0: Right,
3: here.
0: But I mean,
3: your attention span is so short, Lord.
0: And let me tell you something. My thoughts and everything be all over the place.
7: But one thing T.I. did teach me, slow down what you're talking.
3: Yeah, Facts. No, you have to.
0: I would have been thinking about
7: better.
0: Hey, I would have been putting together my Christmas list as he was talking. Oh, all right. God. Hey, listen, in my head. Coming up next hour, Trey G has a list of the top five R&B songs on the charts that you need in your playlist. All right. It's Dee Dee in the morning.
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0: New Orleans' best mix of R&B, Big Easy, 102.9. All right, hey, it's Didi in the morning, and it is Wednesday. Looking for Trey G right now to find out what's trending with Trey.
1: Boy, Lil Wayne.
2: He's back in the news.
1: He is back in the news again. This time, his love life is front and center. You know,
0: what happened?
1: They say he just recently canceled an engagement with his 20-something-year-old girlfriend, right? Well, now they are saying that Lil Wayne has slid in the DMs of another 23-year-old star. They say she was on Teen Mom. She was on Yeah, she was on MTV's Teen Mom. Her name is Rachel Beaver. She is 23 years old. And now on social media, she is putting out DMs from her and Lil Wayne. Basically, Lil Wayne was saying, I will fly you out to me if you come here. No. If you come here to where I'm at, I will fly you out to me. Even in the DM, she said, it's okay. I won't tell nobody like the last person. And then she posted it on social media.
2: Damn. maybe Wayne trying to sign her.
1: You think so?
2: You know, trying to keep you on the down low right now. Okay. Man, trying to sign.
1: I don't think he's using no auto pen.
0: Is that what y'all do? Is that what y'all do? You slide in the DMs? That's how you meet nowadays instead of...
1: Yeah.
0: Okay.
1: Yeah, I ain't gonna lie to you. Okay. That's probably option number like 1B.
0: Damn.
1: 1A is 1B. Meeting in person. Yeah, 1A is meeting in person. 1B is them DMs.
0: I like it.
1: It's so easy.
0: Hey, listen, coming up, Trey G has a list of the top 5 R&B songs on the charts that you need on your playlist. That's on the way. It's Didi in the morning.

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0: in the morning on Big Easy 102.9. Good morning. It's Dee Dee in the morning, guys. I need to talk to you.
1: Come and talk to me.
0: All right. Now, hey, we got us a singer in the room.
2: Come on, man.
0: All right, here's the deal. I saw something online, and it said it was a friendly reminder because social media will have you confused. Okay? And here are some of the things they were talking about, that social media will have you confused and have you believing that we don't need each other. They said, number one, guess what? Men need women.
2: Okay.
0: Do y'all?
1: That's a big one. Men need women, but women also need men.
0: And that's exactly what they said. Women need men too.
1: Come on, yeah, breaking the
0: news. Yeah, so we need each other. Yes. So you know, sometimes people be online, they act like, I don't need this, and I don't need. No, they said yes. Men need women, and women need men.
2: Absolutely. That's a fact.
1: Without one another, we cannot keep this thing spinning and going.
0: I know that's right.
1: We cannot
0: keep this thing spinning.
1: I'm telling you.
0: Are we sure it's spinning or is it flat?
1: No, it's spinning.
0: Okay.
1: Even if it is flat, they say it's spinning.
2: It's still spinning.
0: You think it's spinning? Even if it's flat, it's spinning too?
1: That's what they say. Yeah,
0: it's a flat earth.
1: Like a frisbee.
0: All right. Yeah, you're right. Here we go. You're into conspiracies.
2: Shut up.
0: All right, guess what else they said? Cheesecake Factory in Outback is fine.
1: Come on.
0: I agree with that.
1: Yes.
0: Come on, I agree with that.
1: Yes.
0: Now, let me tell you something. I love Cheesecake Factory because they have a chili that I like. They have a menu. They got a skinny-licious menu that I'll get when I go to Cheesecake Factory.
2: Skinny-licious.
0: Skinny-licious. They got great drinks. And by the way, Outback is my favorite because that's where I like to get my steaks. At Outback because they put seasoning on it.
1: They put seasoning on it. You know what's funny? The other day I was at a birthday party for a family member and they were saying the same thing about Cheesecake Factory.
0: Really?
1: I think everybody has like one item that they like love when they go to Cheesecake Factory.
0: I like the Cheesecake Factory, but people try to act like it's bad, but I'm like, you got to like so many choices and everything else. You can get Italian, you can get soul food, you can get, German food, you can get Mexican food there.
1: Stop. Overwhelmed.
2: They menu say World Cup.
1: Yeah, for real.
2: You can get whatever.
0: You really can. All right, here's another one, everybody. Here's some things that we all need to remember. They said 50-50 is okay. 100-0 is okay. 70-30 is cool. Basically, you do you.
1: Whatever works for you, right?
0: Whatever works for you.
1: Now, that I agree. That I do agree.
0: Okay. Right?
1: That I
0: you
1: do
0: know, everybody
1: agree.
0: Always talks about this 80-20 rule. That's on you. If you don't like it, then don't do it. If you want to do 50-50, whatever it is, you do you.
1: 100%. Yeah, I will say this. I'll pay 100% of the bills, but we're going to stay in the studio. We gonna stay in the studio. Yes, we gonna stay in the studio. Yeah.
0: Damn, y'all be sitting there staring at each other all day.
1: Listen,
2: same closet
1: with somebody else.
2: Damn.
0: All right, a cheater will cheat on anyone. They say.
2: Ooh,
1: a cheater.
2: Mm-hmm. High take.
0: A cheater will cheat on anyone, and so don't take it personal. Cheater will cheat on.
2: That's what they do.
1: Okay. Don't take it. Yeah,
2: yeah. That's what they
0: Some
2: do.
0: Some people will take it personal, right?
1: Yeah, it's like
0: but
1: it's
0: if
1: me.
0: If you end up with a cheater, they going it's not you. They just gonna cheat
2: that's
0: on anyone.
2: That's what they do.
1: That's real.
0: All right, here's another one. Being single is fine if you're happy.
1: Facts. That's a good one. Facts. Because they
2: only if you happy though.
1: They would try to pressure you into a relationship. Like, why you ain't got nobody yet? Where your person at? Why you ain't got no kids?
0: Okay.
1: Shut up.
0: Here's another one. There is nothing wrong with a 9-to-5.
1: Oh, facts.
0: Ain't nothing wrong with a 9-to-5. Because everybody online wants you to be an entrepreneur, and it ain't easy. Trust me, they say that it's not easy.
1: Right. Facts.
0: So it's okay to have a 9-to-5
1: and get benefits.
0: Right.
1: Come
0: right.
1: on.
0: Get benefits. Take all that pressure
1: Stop
0: off.
1: Stop playing.
0: Also, something else you need to know: health is wealth. They said health is the only real wealth.
1: Big
0: I agree with that.
1: Big one.
2: Absolutely.
0: I agree with that.
1: Big one.
0: I agree.
1: Yeah.
0: And then finally, do y'all agree with this one? Social media is not real.
2: It's real.
0: It's not real, is it?
2: It is.
0: What's real on it?
2: I mean, we on it all the time, so we just gonna make believe it's real then.
0: Okay. Is it? I'm just saying, social media is not real, Trey.
1: Social media is not real. I do agree with that to a certain extent. I do think that we make it kind of real. Not only the feelings that social media gives you are real, but also sometimes we can post like our real life on social media.
0: Sometimes.
1: Not everybody's just using it as a highlight reel.
0: Yeah.
1: You know what
0: sometimes.
1: I'm saying? Yeah.
0: We be trying to, and honestly, I don't know. I'm with you. I debate on whether or not social media is real. Now, we may do our real life, but there's so many other people you look up and go, that ain't real.
2: That ain't
0: let
2: you.
0: Me stop lying to you. Yeah. Hold on a second.
1: 100%.
0: No.
1: I think you got to put like 50-50. 50, maybe 25, 75. 25 in social media, 75 in the real world.
0: I already say it's not real. I don't put up the negative stuff on
1: really?
0: My page. I don't show some of the, the moments that ain't necessarily nice. I don't put up on social media.
1: Yeah. I put some of the moments up.
0: Do you?
1: Yeah, I put some of the moments up. Sometimes when you feeling down in the dumps about your feelings or anything like that, maybe sometimes you do feel alone being single.
0: Oh, okay.
2: That's when you want your DM to jump just a tad bit.
1: Not at all.
2: Like, man, somebody say something to me.
1: Now that I hate. I can't stand somebody that panders on social media. That I do hate.
0: And there's a lot of them.
2: There's a lot of them.
0: All right, just a few things you needed to know this morning. All right, it's Dee Dee in the morning.
3: Like a moth to a flame, burned by the fire, fire, fire. My love is blind. Can't you see my desire?
4: That's the way love goes.

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1: Hey, good morning. It's Dee Dee in the morning. And listen, we need to send a shout out this morning. I need to send a shout out. You know, we always say Mississippi is the cradle of civilization for African Americans in this
2: man.
1: Country. Is it not?
2: It's the Mecca.
1: Everybody got family members, somebody from Mississippi. JJ, Mississippi has made a big major accomplishment and hit a major milestone when it comes to African Americans in this country. They now are saying that a man out of Louisville, Mississippi. Is it be Louisville or would it be Louisville?
2: Mississippi, we say Louis.
1: Okay.
2: Louisville.
1: This man was born November 1st, 1915. His name is Major Jewel McDonald, and he is now 110 years old.
2: Come on, man. Shout out to him.
1: And the other thing is he is the oldest living man in the United States.
3: Oh, wow.
2: Come on, man. Get that up, man.
3: How old is he? 110?
1: He's 110 years old. And he looked like he's about 62.
2: Yeah.
3: That's that melanin.
1: You see what I'm saying? Y'all got to look at him. He maybe look about 70.
3: Okay.
1: Black don't crack.
2: Yeah. He look like he still drive.
1: Yep.
2: He still drives. Still know how to play a little spades.
1: Yep. Dominoes. Yeah. He plays chess on the porch.
2: He can't slap the cars hard no more. He playing.
1: Yep.
2: Yeah.
1: And let me shout out to the Pan-African Connection in Dallas because they actually posted the picture. And the reason why they were saying that this right here is their great uncle, is someone's great uncle.
3: Oh, really?
1: Of the founder of the Pan-African Connection in Dallas, which, by the way, shouts out to them because if you ever looking for art, books, anything, make sure you visit the Pan-African.
3: Yeah, that's really dope.
1: But okay. They said they are proud to celebrate their Uncle Jewel and the legacy he represents, but he is 110 years old.
3: Well, you know how much stuff you done seen in 110 years? You done seen freeways built, tore down. You done seen parks created and tore down.
2: Man,
3: you done seen
2: so much. First AFL football game. Damn the NFL. He saw AFL.
3: Yes.
2: He saw football when they ain't have a mask on the helmet.
3: JJ, he saw Kareem when he was Luau Cinder.
2: You hear me?
1: Y'all making him so he went to school with Jesus.
3: Shut up. No, that's not true.
1: They were freshmen together.
2: That ain't what we doing. Man held Cassius Clay.
3: Stop. Come on, man.
1: But let me tell you something. The fact that he's still here on the planet, the fact that he still looks good, and he is the oldest living man in the United States, we got to salute Major Jewel McDonald.
2: Y'all. All right. Many more, my brother.
1: Mississippi. Yes, all right, y'all. It's Dee Dee in the morning.
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0: 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All right, I got to stop everything. Good morning. Good morning. It's Dee Dee in the morning and Trey G and comedian J.J. Williamson with me. We got to get into the hot topics because it looks like somebody is talking about Carisha again. They're talking about her song, Spin That, and how we shouldn't be playing. Have y'all heard about that? And we shouldn't listen to it.
1: Of course.
0: We got to tell you about that. Let's get into it.
2: Hot Topics. We back on that.
3: Thanks.
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0: The first thing we got to talk about. Oh, by the way, I got to say this. This hour of the show being brought to you by Gusto.
1: Say it.
0: 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Mm. All right. So listen, Shannon Sharp, y'all saw what he's saying?
4: Yeah, my man, Club Shay Shay himself.
0: What'd he say?
4: Man, so since LeBron has announced that he's going to play with the Sixers, everybody been, you know, giving their 2 cents how they feel about it. Mm-hmm. Well, Shannon Sharp stepped down, and man, he's letting you know what LeBron did that got so many people upset.
5: What is it about this man that rubs you so wrong, that upsets so many? We've never seen it. We've never seen a more polarizing figure. At once upon a time, I thought it was Tim Tebow. But this is Tim Tebow on steroids, growth hormone, insulin, decaduoblin, Susanon 250, all that. Mm-hmm. Tell me in the history of the sport. A man that's faced this level of vitriol when he's been this good has nothing off the field. As far as he hasn't been in the blotter. He hasn't got a DUI. He's been exemplary. As far as we know, off the field, off the court, married to his high school, been together since the eighth grade, raising three beautiful kids. I need somebody in the chat. Tell me what it is. Tell me the man that wasn't caught. He just played. Tell me what is it about him that elicits such a reaction, be it good or bad, with this man.
0: What y'all think it is?
1: People hate greatness.
0: Mm-hmm.
1: People hate greatness.
0: I agree.
1: I think people also go off of their emotions instead of like actual stats and facts. Mm-hmm. You know what I mean? Mm-hmm. I'm emotionally connected to somebody, so you know he's better.
0: Yeah.
1: Nah, you just like him better.
0: Yeah. What you think it is?
4: I mean, that greatness part is great, man. I think his greatness is being has an asterisk beside it because of how he achieved his greatness.
0: But how?
4: I mean, you know, switching teams. Getting with other elite all-star teams. I mean, players and everything. So I think that's just an asterisk. People just don't feel like LeBron 100% grind to be one of the greatest.
1: Good point. That's a good point. But I do think there's more ways than one to be great. You know what I'm saying?
4: Yeah.
1: And I also think that a lot of those other people who escaped that critique, they partnered with great players as well. But because those great players came to them, they don't get as much, you know, hate for it.
0: We'll have to talk about it, though, because, let's just move on, because I have a lot to say on that.
4: Yeah, about that. Yeah.
0: I have a lot to say.
4: I think that's about 9 breaks right
0: now. Yeah, because you know how much I like LeBron.
4: About 9 breaks.
0: I have a lot to say. I'm going to move on. Let's talk about 50 Cent.
1: Yeah, so 50 Cent basically is talking about Power, his TV show Power. You know, there was some bad blood between 50 and the actual creator of Power due to the fact that a lot of people were saying that 50 Cent was basically the creator. Mm-hmm. He actually wasn't. There was a lady who was the writer behind Power, and he said there was some bad blood between them because he got a lot of the credit.
6: Publicly, people look at it like it's presented by 50 Cent. It's 50 Cent. The story is from Southside Jamaica, Queens. Everything is 50 Cent. Tied to the show. The music that's playing is 50 Cent. It got awkward for the writer, for the showrunner, because she felt like it was registering as a 50 Cent show instead of her show. And that turned into, it got weird with her behaviors and the things that was going on behind the scenes with her. And then it also was friction between her and Omari. Omari would have died. Ghost Must Die. He would have died where Kanan died that much earlier. She planned to kill Omari's character off right there. Mm. And I'm like, nah. I could feel how the general public was feeling about it. And I knew that was not the right decision. And I was saying, well, she said, well, then if he doesn't die, something has to happen. Something big has to happen. And I'm like, me, like kill my character. Like I got to do it. I could go be 50 Cent and
1: Yeah.
0: Wow.
1: I can kind of sense that a little bit, though. I can kind of sense that because a lot of people were saying that it was 50 Cent show, and it absolutely wasn't.
0: Right. I always thought it was.
1: And you think that, right?
0: Right.
1: He's the face of it.
0: So what was he then? What was he really?
1: I think he was like a producer. Yeah, I think he was like an executive producer of the show.
0: Okay.
1: Which that means he might have funded it.
0: Yeah.
1: You know?
0: Yeah. But so. I don't understand it either then. Okay. Let's move on and talk about Earn Your Leisure. What are they saying now? So Earn Your Leisure are the guys that have a podcast, and they are the one who created InvestFest. And they've been in the news recently, remember, because the mayor of Atlanta is like, how dare you talk about us on New York radio?
1: Right. Now they saying Carisha is bad for the culture.
3: Young Miami Spin That record draws a line in the middle of the sand.
7: One of the most ignorant records I've ever heard.
3: That doesn't make it bad.
7: It just baffles me how people just are defending this. Like, two wrongs don't make a right. Just because we listen to ignorant music, that's ignorant when we listen to it. And you can't say music wasn't hurtful because I know people that's actually went to jail because they listened to music.
3: Yeah.
7: It influences people. She doubled down on ignorance because you're encouraging people to steal from stores and scam, but then you're also encouraging people to spend it as soon as they can get it. At least save the money.
8: Invest that shit.
0: Wow. He said, at least save the money.
1: Save it. Invest that
0: ish. Yeah, invest that ish. That's what they need to be doing, right? All right, you guys, those are your hot topics. Coming up, have you been having some questions about your love life or your finances? Psychic astrologist Kim Allen's on the way. It's DD in the morning.
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0: It's Dee Dee in the morning. Good morning, everyone. We're all here. There is comedian J.J. Williamson,
1: hey,
0: but
1: hey,
0: I'm
1: hey.
0: Looking for one person right now. Trey G's here to tell us what's trending.
1: Hey, just when you thought you were safe, you're not. Chipotle jalapenos have been investigated as a possible source of salmonella outbreak.
2: Damn.
1: But Chipotle, good news, they've already started to pull jalapenos from the menu at this point. You know, Taco Bell just had that. How do you say it, Dee Dee?
0: Cyclosporiasis.
1: There you go. They just had that outbreak of
0: cyclosporiasis. Mm-hmm.
1: Where the lettuce was giving
0: exploding.
1: Yeah, explosive diarrhea. Well, now Chipotle is saying that the jalapenos can have salmonella in them. So
0: I have a problem because it's everything I like.
1: You like Chipotle?
0: I love jalapenos.
2: I hate them.
1: I'm not really a jalapeno fan.
2: Me neither.
0: Oh, you don't like hot food?
2: Nah.
0: I like spicy
2: food. I do, but just something about those I don't care for.
1: Ooh. Jalapenos, yo. Yeah. Okay. I feel it.
0: And you know I like Taco Bell, too, so that's why I'm like, damn.
2: I do like some Taco Bell.
0: All right, listen, coming up, have you been having some questions about your love life, finances, health, or a new job? Psychic astrologist Kim Allen is here to answer your questions next. It's Dee Dee in the morning.
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2: Yeah, get to the part.
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1: I can't tell.
3: I can relate to these people now. It's changed me in ways that I never really counted on.
1: Like what?
2: Like what?
3: I could relate to them. Because they say you got to hit rock bottom.
1: Just
3: you know
1: curious.
3: What I mean? They do. They say you got to hit rock bottom.
1: But did you,
3: more
1: did you get there?
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0: checking out Dee Dee in the Morning on Big Easy 102.9. So good morning. It's Dee Dee in the Morning. And let me see. There's Trey G. Also, a comedian, J.J. Williamson, is with me. I love when it's the beginning of the month because we get a chance to talk to this woman. I'm talking about psychic astrologist Kim Alley.
1: All right. Stop playing.
2: Good morning, Kim.
0: All right, Kim, let's talk. You know, it's a whole new month. Tell me. Yes. You know, I'm a Capricorn. I'd like to know what's going on for corn season. Well, it's not corn season. Yeah,
3: corn season.
0: I call it corn season when it comes around. But I've been reading a lot of things about Capricorn. Like every time this is the funny thing about your algorithm with social media. Yo. I'll see something about a Capricorn, and next thing, all of it starts coming up about who we are. But what's going on for Capricorns in the month of August?
2: So Capricorns are going to do very well in terms of their partnerships. There's going to be a lot of emphasis on partnerships, getting things right, getting things straight. And also there is a chance to build long-term wealth. Mm. So Capricorns are putting their roots down in situations that are important to them. It's family, it's home, and it's money. That's what's going to be happening for Capricorn.
0: Well, isn't that something to hear and see, huh?
1: Absolutely.
0: All right, here's another question. Comedian J.J. Williamson is a Virgo. He just dropped his unbelievable comedy special on YouTube. Is called Overlooked. Doing very well with the numbers.
1: Doing very wonderful with the numbers right now, man. So do you feel like this is going to continue? Is it going to expand? What did you see when you now finally releasing
0: his comedy special? And his comedy, where is it going?
2: This is wonderful. So, first of all, happy birthday, Virgo. We are in Virgo season on the 22nd, so we start those Virgo birthdays.
0: I love Virgos.
3: Yeah, they good.
2: So this is going to be a good momentum for you. Virgos are going to be going up because next year, Jupiter's going to go into the sign of Virgo, and it means expansion and abundance. So this is a good start for you, JJ.
0: Wow, thank you so much. Expansion and abundance,
1: I love it.
0: JJ.
1: I love it.
0: Yeah, I think that's expand. Awesome. All right, Trey, what do you want to ask? Anything?
3: Kim, I got a lot of new things popping off, it feel like, for the month of August. What do you see my August shaping up to be? What's the biggest thing that's going to be happening for me in August?
0: Is it love? Are you thinking love?
3: Is it love? Is it business? I've been getting into a lot of hostings here lately.
2: Yes.
3: Yeah, a lot of
2: hostings. There's going to be more social events coming up for you, Cancer. And one more thing. So you're going to be out there in the public, but you're also going to be doing some things around your home. I don't know if you're going to be fixing up your home, tidying up your home.
3: Kim, leave me alone. You too accurate. Leave me alone.
0: She is.
3: Leave me alone, Kim.
0: Kim, you got to stop right there. Hold on a second. He just complained about the fact that, you know, he's got his mom's house, right? Yeah. He inherited his mom's house. Yeah. And he was talking about all the things that have been going wrong. Yeah. And every day he walks in here in the studio and tells us something.
3: Cut off. Leave me alone.
0: It's true.
3: Leave me alone.
0: You see that, Kim?
3: What do you see, Kim?
2: Yes. So you're going to be fixing it up. You're going to be serious about it, though.
3: Yeah.
2: You're going to get a plan. You're going to put some money behind it. You're going to put some energy behind it. And you're going to make it comfortable because, you know, that is your kingdom. Right. Your home is your kingdom, and it's got to be right. And you're going to start on it this month.
3: Wow. Okay. I like that, Kim. Yeah. I appreciate that.
1: So, in other words, you finna have a tool belt.
0: So, Kim, I'm curious about this because you are a psychic astrologist, right?
2: Yes, uh-huh.
0: Okay. As a psychic, I'm curious about this because a lot of people talk about, you know, are there really, and do you believe in spirits? Like, there are people who will say that maybe a deceased family member came through and exposed family secrets or is that true? And
2: Yes. And, you know, it depends on, so you can look into a person's chart and see if they can have visitations from people from the on the other side.
0: Uh-huh.
2: It depends on where their Uranus is and where their Mercury is.
0: Mm.
2: And I have talked to several people. In fact, I know a woman right now. She's very dear to me. And she's always talking about she has visitations.
0: Mm-hmm.
2: And at first I was saying, maybe she needs some medication. Mm-hmm. But I've been knowing her too long. And I took a look at her chart and I said, she can be very sensitive to energies from the other side.
0: Mm.
2: And I do believe that's true.
0: Really? Now, what about this? What about, are there common signs that a loved one is trying to communicate with us? Like, if there's somebody listening right now, is there something that you know and you'll be like, this is a family member trying to communicate?
2: Well, first of all, smells.
0: Mm.
2: If you get a smell, some kind of familiar smell, or if things just start dropping, like a picture fall off a shelf, or a book falls off a shelf, or you know, you just get a memory about something. And so this is a real story. A friend of mine who had worked with this guy in construction, his friend died, and a week after he died, he got this weird phone call. With the sounding like the guy's voice, and it's like, I heard it too, and it's like, well, Did he owe you money? I don't know.
0: Wow.
3: And I owe you money. Oh, Lord.
0: Wow.
2: But that happens. It happens a lot. Because I think that there's a very thin veil, and there is another side, and they do walk amongst us. Mm-hmm. I truly believe that.
0: Thanks. I do, too. I swear, I could have swore. I smell every now and then in our house, and we had found out that our house had belonged to this woman. And every now and then, who had gotten older and her kids put her in a nursing home. So I don't know what else happened. I think she passed away. But nonetheless, there have been times when I've walked in the house or walked somewhere in the house and I smell a certain perfume that smells like an older lady.
3: I promise you.
0: I'd be like, okay, where's that smell coming from?
3: Oh, Lord.
0: And I do believe
2: that's a visitation.
0: That is? She wants to see her house? I think one day I said, hey, lady, we're taking care of it, sweetie. It's ours
3: She want to see her house.
0: Yeah, I started talking. I was on a gummy. It's ours now.
3: Oh, all right. No.
0: All right, listen.
1: Don't worry. You're going to get your mail.
0: All right, so here's the deal. You guys want to talk to psychic astrologist Kim Allen, you can do so right now. The phone lines are open for you at 833-TALK-2-DEEDEE.
1: That's 833-825-5233.
0: It's DeeDee in the morning.
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0: New Orleans' best mix of R&B, Big Easy, 102.9. Hey, good morning. It's Dee Dee in the morning, and we're here. And this woman is here. This woman here. She's a doctor. I feel like I'm surprised JJ said, Dr. Kimberly, hey.
1: Dr. Kimberly. I know you're in there.
2: Okay, so is that my mama getting the switch? Yeah. She calling my whole full government name?
1: Yes,
2: okay.
1: You
0: guys, Dr. Kimberly KJ Haywood is here. She's here, of course, because she has a book called Here We Go Again, Except It's AI. And the thing is, people are afraid of AI, mm-hmm. and we've been hearing AI is coming for our jobs.
2: Mm-hmm.
0: How do we handle that? You were talking about barbers, this. I mean, how do we, even us, you know, what we do for a living?
2: Yeah. Again, I go back to the same adage, educate yourself, mm-hmm. right? You have the option. Everyone, we got free knowledge just all over the place
3: Absolutely.
2: Right now. So take advantage of the education and the free knowledge. Train yourself on it. Practice mm-hmm. prompting, which is actually what you've been doing with your mm. kids,
0: mm.
2: you know, which is what we're prompting. Hey, didn't I tell you to
3: right.
2: take out the trash? Well, yeah, you did, but you didn't tell me exactly what day to take out the trash.
3: Uh-huh.
2: You didn't actually tell me what time you needed me to take out the trash. I told you to do X, Y, and Z. Even if you're managing an enterprise, right? Please make sure that you do X, Y, and Z for this Excel spreadsheet, and I need you to deliver it this day.
3: Mm.
2: Well, did you give me the details, right?
3: Yeah.
2: So prompting is the same concept, is
0: just a little bit more detail.
2: Give it as much detail as you can, and you're teaching it how to learn your style of communication, right?
0: Okay.
2: And those are GPT tools, Claude, Gemini, Perplexity, right? All of those. You got to tell it what to do specifically.
0: Okay. So, Dr. Kimberly, how do we, In the you know, the working man in our working sector, how do we protect our jobs? How does it help us?
3: Mm.
0: Like, how does it help a, well, I mean, a barber is going to be okay, but they keep saying there's so many jobs that this thing that AI is going to take.
2: But the barbershop, let's take a barbershop, right? A person who owns multiple barbershops. So they've expanded their business. They've got locations in different places, but now they're scaling up. So should they hire ADP, right, for their payroll systems? And if they do, and they're looking at ADP and another payroll system, how do they know to ask the right questions to that particular vendor?
3: Right.
2: Use GPT.
0: Ah,
2: it's gonna list out, these are the most educated questions that I would recommend based upon your particular business, your enterprise. Ask these questions. So it's a tool, right? It's a guide. I need to hire an attorney. What kind of questions do I need? I'm getting a divorce. I mean, either way, you utilize it as a tool and ask questions to help it scale your business so you can ask educated questions. We don't know everything
0: as
2: a business owner.
3: I've seen on social media on my timeline here lately, people have been putting in their salaries per year, and it shows you ways to scale your money.
2: That's
3: different ways that you can invest in your money that will work best for you. Like you said, you have to be very detailed with the prompt, of course. But my God, man.
1: That's good. Hey, real quick, since you, I mean, with your knowledge of AI right now, give us an inside scoop. Is there something about AI we don't know about that we should be expecting?
0: Uh-oh. Come on, Dr. Kimberly.
2: Okay, the robots, right?
1: Okay.
2: I'm sure you guys have
0: seen
2: iRobot.
3: Mm-hmm.
2: You've seen Creator with Denzel Washington's son. Mm-hmm. Those are powerful movies that are also marketing tools to test the world whether or not we are ready.
3: Mm-hmm.
2: Just like they tested the world about should we have a black president in office many years before, right? Television shows, creative writers said, let's test the community in the U.S. and see if they're ready. So it's the same concept.
0: Yeah.
2: So what you're seeing in Star Trek movies and things like that, that's already existing now.
0: Okay.
2: Right? We've got iPhones, we've got notepads, we've got things that are happening.
0: So teleporting, is it real?
3: Oh, God.
2: No, not yet. Right. But robotics, in terms of robotics, is happening now, right? Amazon is using robotics. GE is using robotics.
3: Walmart.
2: And there's Walmart.
3: Yeah.
2: So all of that and everything that we do right now is already here.
3: Mm-hmm.
0: All right, everybody. We're talking with Dr. Kimberly KJ Haywood. She has a book out called Here We Go Again, Except It's AI. And she was CEO, y'all. More with her coming up. It's Dee Dee in the morning.

0: It's Dee Dee in the morning on Big Easy 102.9. All right, so it's Dee Dee in the morning, and guess what? We're all here, and we're on with psychic astrologist Kim Allen.
1: Yay!
0: Now, Kim told me, you know, things are changing for me, but it's all going up, is what Kim told me.
2: Yeah.
0: What'd she tell you, Trey?
2: Kim said I'm going to get my house in order.
0: Literally.
2: Literally. Not figuratively now. My physical place where I lay my head at every day. Kim said I'm going to get my house in order.
3: Yeah.
2: I got some good things coming on that side, and my money going to grow a little bit.
0: All right, what about you?
3: Kim said I'm going to have a very successful comedy career, and I'm finna make me a little change as well.
0: Because JJ has his special on YouTube
3: right now.
0: Overlooked, and overnight the other day, I think it got, 20,000 views or more?
3: I'm at 25 now.
0: Overnight, which is great.
3: Push.
0: So listen, if you have a question for psychic astrologist Kim Allen, you can call right now. Hey, good morning. Who's this?
4: This is Jessica.
0: Hey, Jessica. So listen, what is your sign, and what is your question for psychic astrologist Kim Allen?
4: My sign is Aries, and my question is, just give it to me straight.
5: Oh, in terms of Aries? Well, let me tell you what's going on. You just want a general reading, right? What's going on with Aries? Saturn, the planet of get your act together, is in your sun sign.
3: Okay.
5: And that means you cannot play games. Time is running out. Your chances for making a mistake are getting slimmer and slimmer.
3: Okay.
5: This is the time to take your life to a whole nother level. It is also a time for you to stop playing games with your money and stop being surrounded by people who don't take you serious. You are on a serious elevation right now, and you can expect only the best to come if you are serious about changing your life.
2: Level up.
4: Okay.
0: You like that?
4: Yeah, I like that a whole lot.
0: All right. Thank you. Thank you so much. We appreciate you listening. Hey, good morning. Who's this?
6: Good morning. This is Caitlin.
0: Okay, Caitlin's got it. I can already tell Caitlin has a great energy, great and positive. I hear it. Okay, so Caitlin, what is your zodiac sign, and what is your question for psychic astrologist Kim Allen?
6: I'm a Gemini, and my question is going to be, should I continue to give my mother grace, or should I cut ties with the drama?
5: Oh, that's kind of tough. So this is what I believe. I believe she is your mother. But you know, there are people that have difficult mothers. But she's still your mom. So you may have to just love her from afar. Don't allow her to give you mental, to send you to the psychiatrist, because people can. But I am saying that you can give her a little grace, but take care of yourself. Wellness is very important. I'm going to tell you why, Gemini. Uranus, the planet of craziness, is in your sun sign. And you don't need anything extra to drive you crazy.
2: Yes,
5: so I am just saying, you might need to see a therapist, love her from afar, give her grace, but don't allow anything to anything or anyone to disrespect you, okay?
6: Ooh. Thank you so much. Should I encourage her to get the help that she needs?
5: Crazy people don't know that. Difficult people don't know that.
0: They don't? Wait, hold on a second. Wait, Kim, are you for real? Difficult people don't know they're difficult?
5: No, they think everybody else is the problem.
2: Is the problem. That's
0: Okay, hold on. Thank you.
2: Thanks, Caitlin.
0: All right, hold on a second. No, I need to know. Kim, I'm a Capricorn. Are Capricorns normally difficult? Are we difficult people? Am I a difficult person?
2: Oh, man.
5: No, what's happening to Capricorns are to the point.
0: Oh, okay.
5: You know, listen, it's either this way, the right way, or no way at all, so I don't know.
0: Okay, so we're not known to be difficult.
5: You are known to have things in structure, and if people don't like that, then there's a little problem.
2: I tell you who she's talking about, though. Them damn Gemini.
0: Okay.
2: Now, I know she called about her mama, but them Gemini be just as crazy now. They be just as crazy. Damn. One of them tried to kick my dough in one time, Kim.
0: All right.
3: They're still loose now.
0: So, wait, Kim, aren't Geminis the two people or something? They're nice and then mean.
5: They are the twins. And what is happening, Uranus, the planet of, Uranus is the only planet that revolves on its side. When you go to the planetarium, all the other planets revolve around the sun, but they revolve on an axis. Uranus is the only one that wants to do things different, and Uranus is in the sign of Gemini. And oh boy, Gemini's got some stuff going on right now.
0: Look at Trey. Trey got a Gemini friend.
2: She done gave me the chills.
3: Anytime you rub your arm above the elbow,
2: she done gave me the chills.
0: All right, here's our final call this morning. Hi, what is your name, your zodiac sign, and what's your question for psychic astrologist Kim Allen?
7: Hi, my name is Anaya. I am a Leo. My birthday is actually on the 9th.
3: Okay.
7: And I really just want to know, what does my future hold? I've been feeling like every time something good's coming, something bad's falling right behind it.
5: Oh, no. Let me say this to you. Well, that was last year. This is this year. This year, things have shifted. You don't feel something good coming your way. You should feel the winds of something wonderful coming your way because Jupiter's in your sun sign. And not only that, but Venus right now is giving you a heads up. So I'm just going to say, enjoy your summer. And I want you to change your way of thinking. Don't think negative. Think positive.
2: Real talk.
0: Positive. I like that. All right, Anaya.
7: Yeah, thank you. Y'all have a good
0: one. You too. And focus on the positive now. Focus on the positive. There you go. All right, Kim, if somebody's listening right now and they want to get in touch with you, how do they find you?
5: They can contact me at KimAllen.com. That is KimAllen.com.
0: All right. We talk to her once a month, everybody. We get you all set for your month. And so for the month of August, about to be a good one. Make sure you reach out to her when you can. Give it up for psychic astrologist Kim Allen.
2: All right. All right.
0: And to Dee Dee in the morning.
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0: It's Dee Dee in the morning. A Big Easy 102.9. Good morning. It's Dee Dee in the morning. All right, we got to get into the hot topics because y'all heard what's going on. Rick Ross and 50 Cent, this beef won't end. It won't end, but Rick Ross is not backing down. We got to let you hear what he said. Here we go.
1: Situations get sticky.
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0: First thing, though, before we get into anybody see the story about the woman, the Kentucky woman, charged after allegedly pointing a rifle at a KFC employee?
3: Oh, damn. No.
0: Guess why she did it? Over her drive-thru wait.
3: I ain't gonna lie. I went to KFC the other day and the wait was long.
0: Yep.
3: Long, boy.
0: According to reports, this woman, she's facing felony charges. She allegedly pointed an AR-15.
3: It wasn't that long.
4: Yeah, I did want crispy, but I ain't gonna go that far. Because it was original.
0: She said that she was upset over the wait time for her drive-thru order. And so her name is Nada Roman. She became so frustrated with the delay. She argued with the employees. Then she pulled into the restaurant's parking lot where she pointed the rifle at the worker.
3: Hell nah. It ain't never that serious,
4: yeah,
3: bro.
4: For real.
3: It ain't never that serious.
0: You ought to see her look on her face, too. She looked like she was mad. She wanted that KFC, that damn original recipe.
4: Baby, please don't shoot me. I'll give you another biscuit.
0: Damn, man. Rick Ross. Let's talk about Rick Ross.
3: Hey, man. The homie Rick Ross is talking about 50 Cent, right? Now, he is speaking about his low album sales that a lot of people online have been talking about, including old 50 Cent. 50 Cent actually made a post making fun of his low album sales. Well, Rick Ross is saying, look, I'm playing the long game. Damn you and them G-Unit shoes.
5: As I said on my story yesterday, 22,000 the first week, 20 the second week. Those drastic fall-offs, guys, that you see with a lot of those other artists is when the numbers are inflated. The bots. To me, the new flex is no bots. Keep it genuine. Keep it pure. Let the music fight any battles. You understand? Come on now. This the biggest boss. I'm letting know. Do the long game, baby. That's how we hustling. That's how we winning. We here 20 years later. You know what I'm saying? Those G-Unit sneakers gonna be in Costco, baby. I like the Lloyd Banks ones better than all the other ones. The mother ain't even got no sneakers. But 50, give Lloyd Banks his own high-top sneaker. And since the Shreveport ain't happening no more, you know what I'm saying? You can focus on the sneakers.
0: That guy. He's the only one that'll battle 50 and stay in the game, though.
3: Facts.
0: For real.
3: They gonna beef like the Hatfields and the McCoys forever.
0: But I did see how 50 was like trolling him and talked about how he needs to give it up. 50 Cent said Rick Ross's career is over.
3: Yeah.
0: After his poor sales.
3: Yeah.
0: So, you know.
3: I think Rose got a point, though. And if his music ain't selling, he's fine. Mm-hmm. He's fine.
0: Okay.
3: He's fine.
0: All of them are fine. Hey, finally, let's talk about Shaq.
3: Oh, yeah. So the homie Shaq had to have a real conversation with his son, Sharif O'Neal. Now, JJ, Sharif plays basketball,
4: yes,
3: right?
4: Yes, he does.
3: Like, he hoops a lot.
4: Yeah. Ain't bad either.
3: Right.
4: He's not bad.
3: Well, Shaq had to have a real conversation of how committed you have to be in order to hoop at an NBA level.
6: Yeah, on the court, been working out every day. Been looking good. Been talking to the coaches and all that.
7: You training?
6: Yeah, every day.
7: You trying to go to training camp?
6: Yeah. Actually, I got invited to try out for the Kings.
7: All right. But you know, we don't need basketball. I've been around this game since 89, buddy. I've seen it all. You got to understand that in that life, you know you have to give everything up, right?
6: Mm-hmm.
7: How many birthday parties did I miss?
6: A lot.
7: How many school plays did I miss?
6: A lot.
7: How many times did you wake up and not see me there?
6: A lot.
7: Are you ready to live that life? Because if you want to be great, my man, you got to sacrifice everything. I've lost a family trying to be great.
6: Mm-hmm.
7: It's great at the end because I can help y'all become great, but you got to make sure this is really what you want. Because if you're not going to put 1,000% into it, I say let's just take Reebok over and get us back to number one.
0: Wow.
3: Real conversation.
4: I like that.
3: Real conversation.
0: Man. Yeah. He said, you want to be great. And Shaq knows what he messed up.
3: Yeah.
0: Yep. Lost his family.
3: 100%. He's been very vocal about that, too.
0: Chasing greatness.
3: Yeah. Wow.
4: Chasing that greatness.
3: It takes a lot of sacrifice, man.
0: Yeah, it does. Mm-hmm. All right, listen, those are your hot topics coming up, you guys. Coming up, guess what? We got $1,000 for you next. It's Dee Dee in the morning.
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0: I know you're going to dig this.
1: Yeah, but get to the good part.
2: Yeah, get to the part.
3: And they put me in a coach.
1: Now say that a little bit more. What?
3: You know what I learned? It humbled me.
1: I can't tell.
3: I can relate to these people now. It's changed me in ways that I never really counted on.
1: Like what?
2: Like what?
3: I can relate to them. Because they say you got to hit rock bottom.
1: Just
3: you know
1: curious.
3: What I mean? They do. They say you got to hit rock bottom.
1: But did
3: and
1: you
3: nothing
1: did you,
3: more
1: did
3: rocky
1: you get there
3: than 32J.
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0: It's time for us to find out what's trending with Trey. What you got, Trey?
1: Hey, so this Diddy update, it's another one. It's another one. You know, it was being reported that Diddy's release date had been moved up to like January of 2028. Now it looks like after federal investigators have investigated that fight that he had behind bars, he is now projected to be released February of 2028 after the prison fight that they said he got into behind bars. So I guess there actually was some truth to those rumors.
0: Wow.
1: He choked out an inmate is what they were saying. So some truth in there.
2: For somebody to be in prison, boy, he sure trending.
0: Yeah, yeah.
2: I mean, damn.
1: Yeah,
0: anybody, it's Diddy. Anybody see how he was trending with Usher the other day, what they did to
2: him? Man, that was dead wrong.
0: Wasn't it?
1: No.
2: That was dead wrong.
1: No.
0: Oh, yeah, they put Diddy up in the on the bed or something like that with Usher on a video. It was horrible.
1: While he was performing?
0: Yeah.
1: Oh, Lord. Yeah.
0: It was AI.
1: Stop.
0: They not right.
1: Stop that AI.
2: And Diddy was liking it. He was liking it. Stop. You should have seen how he been back.
1: Okay.
2: Oh, my
0: Listen,
2: God.
0: We got cash in this morning. $1,000 is yours. Oh, I'm sorry. I got a what you call it in my mouth.
1: Oh, that mouth. It's working, too,
0: no,
1: boy.
0: I have a cough drop. All right, listen.
1: I can smell it.
0: 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Talk to Didi.
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0: It's Didi in the morning.
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0: Non-attorney spokesperson, Chad Dudley. 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

0: It's Dee Dee in the Morning on Big Easy 102.9. It's Dee Dee in the Morning. Good morning. Good morning, everybody. Hey, listen, coming up, we're going to play our $1,000 minute game. Before we do, according to what they're saying, a new study, listen to this, guys. Only one in three men said they would give this up to remove belly fat.
1: They would give this up.
0: Is there anything you would give up to remove belly fat?
1: A
0: beer?
1: Yeah, beer.
0: Beer.
1: Yeah.
0: Ice cream? Are you an ice cream eater?
1: I like ice cream. I ain't gonna lie to you. Oh, yeah, I like
0: it. You like a scuba or ice cream cone or what?
1: I ain't gonna lie, I like a cone.
0: You like a cone?
1: Don't put my stuff in no bowl, man. Really? Don't give me a cone, man.
0: Yeah, for real. You like yours on a cone or a bowl?
2: Cone.
0: Yeah. Oh, I like a bowl.
1: With sprinkles. I love sprinkles.
0: Yeah. You give me a bowl of ice cream or something and put it over either some cake or a goddamn pie.
1: Really?
0: Oh, I love it.
2: I like crunching into that cone, though.
0: Wait a minute.
2: I love that cone.
0: When you put ice cream and a cake in a bowl and everything, you get to eat it with a spoon, make you think of when you were a kid.
2: Yeah. That is good too.
0: Guess what that is? That's delightful.
1: That's delightful.
0: Yeah.
1: You remember that ice cream with that wood, that little wooden spoon that you used to eat it with? Y'all remember that?
0: No, what'd it do?
1: It used to be like a little wooden spoon that you eat the ice cream when you taste the wood. And what do you do to ice cream?
2: Damn.
0: Oh, I know what you're talking about. That little small one you pull that the top off.
1: Yeah, that little small one.
0: And the little wooden spoon would be on the top.
2: Yeah,
0: it'd be a flat wooden spoon.
1: Yes.
0: And I used to feel like I was going to get a splinter on my tongue.
1: Yes. Right. I was the same way. You used to hate that thing.
0: Here's what they're saying though. What?
2: I get through that spoon, I go and check my tonsils.
1: It was the tonsil spoon.
0: It was a small version of the tonsil spoon. Okay, hey, listen what they're saying. Only one in three men would give up watching football to remove belly fat. Y'all ain't giving up no football.
2: Nah, I ain't gonna get rid of no football. I'm just gonna have me a little budge.
1: I can get rid of football.
0: Could you?
1: Yeah, I can get rid of football. I like basketball more.
2: Really?
1: Yeah.
2: Okay.
1: I can get rid of football. I watch soccer.
0: Okay.

0: he got mad at me when I told him about soccer and when we were walking watching it during the World Cup, and right. I go, so they've been playing all that time and got 1 point? I'm going to sit here and watch this game all this time.
1: Oh,
0: and all they got is a point?
1: A point.
0: Yeah, he got mad at me.
1: I would too.
0: He got mad.
1: Go to the garage, please.
0: Right. Hey, good morning. This is Taisha.
2: This is Taisha.
1: How you doing this morning?
2: I'm good. How are y'all?
1: We're doing wonderful, great, man. You just getting up or you just getting off work?
2: I was on my way to work.
1: On your way to work.
2: Mm-hmm. Yes.
1: You have the weekends off?
2: I do.
1: What you cook last night?
2: I made some salmon and rice and broccoli.
3: Ooh. That's a grown woman meal.
0: I know. Taisha, you married? You married, got kids and stuff?
3: Oh, just an egg.
2: I have a kid, but I'm not married.
0: Oh, okay.
3: You know what I like most about Taisha? Her voice.
0: Yeah.
3: You have a very pleasant voice.
2: Hey, Trey.
3: You got a nice pleasant voice.
0: Trey. People, I saw some of them folks were saying, Trey be trying to pick up everybody on the show.
3: Nah, not everybody, just the ones I like.
4: JJ from the SIP.
5: Trey G.
4: JJ from the SIP. $10 bonus.
1: Taisha, you got that salmon left?
0: Did you say salmon?
1: Salmon.
3: Yes, sir.
2: No, don't pronounce the L.
1: No, you bougie.
3: Facts.
2: No, I don't. I took the rest for lunch.
1: Oh, damn. All right, next time you cook something, let me know.
2: I got you next time, though.
1: Please do. Now, let's make this money real quick so you can get a longer and bigger salmon. How about that one?
2: Yes, sir.
1: All right, okay. Here we go. Now, look, if you don't know the answer, please say pass. We got time. Trust me, we're going to come back to it, all right?
2: Okay.
1: Let's get this early morning money. Here we go. What is the last letter in your last name?
2: S.
1: Okay. If you could change your first name, would you do it?
2: No.
1: Okay. What year was the first PlayStation release?
2: 99, 2000, 2001.
1: All of them. What number president is Donald Trump?
2: 45, 47.
1: Yeah, it is. Ooh. Which country invented soccer?
2: Mexico?
1: Nope.
2: Spain?
1: Uh-uh.
2: Okay, I pass.
1: Okay, name an animal that only eat plants.
2: That only eat plants?
1: Yes.
2: A deer?
1: Mm-hmm. Uh-uh. Mm-hmm. Yeah, well, yeah, you're right. What artist released the album Future Sex Love Sounds?
2: Pass.
1: Okay, true or false? I attended Jackson State University.
2: True. No.
1: Oh, there it is. What was the fourth question I asked you?
2: President Trump.
1: Okay, there you go. Spell the word rhythm.
2: Rhythm?
1: Yes.
2: R-H-Y-T-H-M.
1: All righty then. What artist released the album?
0: All right.
1: Hey, good job.
3: Not bad at all.
0: You got 7 out of 10. So you did. Got 7 out of 10. What you missed was this one. What year was the first PlayStation released in the U.S.? 1995.
3: Mm-hmm.
0: Which country invented soccer? England. And you missed this. What artist released the album Future Sex Love Sounds? Justin Timberlake. All right. You got 7 out of 10. You're going to get $10 every correct answer. If we add it up, Taisha, $70 coming to you.
3: Clock right? it. You oh, better wait, clock it.
2: Hey, I'll take it.
0: Wait, Taisha, you got an extra 10. $80 coming
1: hey,
0: in.
1: Hey, all right. Okay, double clock.
2: Okay.
1: Come on, T.
0: $80. Do me a favor and tell everybody the show that gave you a shot at $1,000.
2: Didi in the morning.
3: Bye, Taisha. Follow me on Instagram.
0: Uh-uh. Oh, no.
2: I got you. I already follow you.
3: I don't follow you back. Follow me back.
0: All right. Okay, bye.
2: Okay.
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1: Dirty South. Can y'all really feel me?
2: Feel us.
1: East Coast feel me.
2: Feel us.
1: West Coast feel me.
2: Say what?
1: Dirty South.
2: Here we go.

0: you checking out Didi in the Morning on Big Easy 102.9. All right. Hey, guys, can we have a conversation about something that we hear all the time? You guys ever hear when people say something like a certain industry is dead?
1: Yeah.
0: Yeah. Okay. For instance, I just said it to Trey G yesterday. I saw something and they were talking about the movies, right?
1: Yeah.
0: And they said that Spider-Man was the biggest opening weekend ever.
2: Ever.
0: It beat Endgame, I think, or something like that, right?
1: Yeah.
0: And so I said, I thought they said that going to the movies was dead.
1: Yeah. They say so much stuff is dead. CDs, they say were dead. DVDs, Blu-rays, record players.
0: Yep. Well, there's records. A guy who's come out and he said, wait a minute, y'all got to stop trying to do that. Take a listen.
3: Don't mistake fat, rich, and lazy propaganda for the end of an industry or a brand. I mean, I've heard it my entire career. The music business is dead, as Napster happened. Hip-hop is over, as the pop explosion with NSYNC and Britney Spears took over. Every generation thinks the previous one is finished until it comes back. But great ideas and industries don't ever die. They adapt. Artists reinvent themselves. Brands reinvent themselves. Formats reinvent themselves. And I believe the next great comeback is just right around the corner. And I bet it's radio, because that's the only one left. Not the old radio, a new version, where personalities matter again. AI handles the repetitive work, digital extends the reach, and DJs evolve into influencers with direct relationships to their audience. The biggest signal on earth is still free. The next chapter won't be built by algorithms alone. It'll be built by people who know how to create connection.
1: Wow.
0: I thought that was brilliant.
1: Very well said.
0: Right?
1: Yeah, very well said. Because creating connection is not an easy thing to do. Mm-hmm. And I think a lot of people think that AI is the future, AI is the wave, which, don't get me wrong, I think to a certain extent it is. But there's a certain disconnect that AI just cannot manipulate or, like, you know, it just cannot redo. Mm-hmm. You can't create that connection with AI for whatever reason.
0: I agree. They used to say that all the time about radio, is the connection that we have with the community is beyond what anybody really understands. They said still, radio is still the number one place where you're going to get your audio. Like he said, it's free.
1: That's reason. 100%.
0: It's the number one place you're going to get your audio because of that. The other thing is,
1: pay the most too.
0: When you talked about CDs, it's true. CDs, everybody, they say people are now buying vinyl again. People are buying CDs.
1: Yeah.
0: People are going back to the movie theaters now.
1: He said Gen Alpha is buying. See, that's even younger than the Gen Z's. Yeah.
2: Damn. So, that's younger?
0: That's a toddler? Wow. Wait, hold on a second. Toddlers are going where?
1: Not toddlers.
2: For real.
1: They are like kids. I guess they'd be considered kids.
0: But I can see where everything is coming back now.
1: Yeah.
0: I think that because, you know, some people are saying, did we hit the peak when it came to AI? Have y'all been hearing about that?
1: Sure. Yeah.
0: A lot of people are starting to get a little scared of AI. A lot of people are booing when they hear about AI.
1: Right.
0: Just kind of going. And then I saw something else. Did you guys see where they're saying people are bringing flip phones back?
1: I was about to say, I think people are getting like technology fatigue.
0: Mm-hmm.
1: Like they are tired of, it's always a new something. It's always a new iPhone. They didn't just change the camera.
0: Yeah.
1: It's always a new cell phone. It's always a new something coming out. And it tires people out.
0: I think they're saying the flip phones, though, is for your own mental health. They say that people are realizing that getting online, and we all been talking about comparison is the thief of joy, some people say. And so they were saying that the reason why people are getting flip phones, that way they're not on their smartphones.
1: Right.
0: They're not online like that anymore. You can still communicate, but we ain't got to be up here, you know, surfing and doing all that stuff.
2: Ooh, flip phone, boy. Let me find out if they're going to bring Blackberries back.
0: Two-way Motorola, two-way pager.
1: I ain't going to lie, them Blackberries used to be the lid.
2: Boy.
1: Yeah.
2: I'm beaming.
1: Shut up. Not beaming.
0: So
1: I think he makes a good point.
0: Wow. So we going back to what really matters and the regular thing and getting over all the new and shiny toys. Yeah.
1: Same thing with radio, too, though.
2: Well, please don't go back to payphones yet now, because I don't want to look at quarters.
1: No.
2: I don't want to put my ear on nobody else's phone.
1: Facts.
2: And then you put your quarter in there, then it don't work.
1: It don't work.
2: And the quarter don't come back.
1: It don't give it back to you.
2: And you wonder why the cord off.
1: Yes. You know what I hate to do now? I hate to put air in my own tire. Because I'll be like, damn, it's a crapshoot. Whether it's going to give me my quarterback if it don't work.
2: Yeah, for real.
1: It don't work.
0: Y'all are funny.
1: We
0: going back to the basics, everybody.
1: Oh, let's do it.
0: Mm-hmm.
1: Please.
0: And shouts out to what we do called radio.
1: Yeah. Come on.
2: Hey, man.
1: Come on. We set the trend.
0: All right. It's Didi in the Morning.
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5: Right now, there is stop-and-go traffic 10 eastbound between Williams Boulevard and Veterans Boulevard. You're looking at about a minute to two delay there. And it is the first day of school for some students, so please be careful as you drive through school zones. This is going to be a staggered situation. Today, tomorrow, over the next few days, students will be returning to school. So keep that in the back of your minds. 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
1: Starting out, got a wreck, Spain Street at North Claiborne Avenue, and the bridge is closed. Full closure of the HOV CCC lanes. This is going to go on until about 3 o'clock this afternoon. And it is the first day of school for many students, so watch your speed through some of the school zones. It's kind of a staggered situation. Students will be returning to school over the next few days. 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
16: It's another summer day across southeast Louisiana and southern Mississippi. Highs are sticking around the 90s all week long. At this point, the only relief from the heat is the rain and thunderstorms we get on the daily. And not everybody sees those showers every day. We're talking a 30 to 40% chance between now and at least Friday. So look out for those downpours. They'll cool us off pretty quickly, but some of those downpours could pack a punch. Gusty winds, intense lightning, heat indices up to 105, if not just a little bit more than that. I'm WDSU First Warning Weather Meteorologist Jordan West.
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0: 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Good morning.
1: Okay. You can hold a note like that. Okay.
0: You like that? That was good, though. That was good,
1: okay.
0: Right?
1: Okay.
2: Boy, don't get
1: I mean,
2: so
1: you ain't going to win a Grammy, but okay.
0: All right. Listen, let's get into our hot topic. So let's get into it. Did y'all hear? T.I. and Tiny celebrated their 16th wedding anniversary. He gave her a wonderful speech that went on for 10 minutes.
2: Oh, my God.
0: We got to let you hear it. Here we go.
3: If you're talking about it, Dee Dee's talking about it. Hot Topics on Dee Dee in the Morning.
0: So, Nolan Wells. You know, Nolan Wells is the young man that went out with a group of friends. Remember that? They were all hanging out.
2: In Mississippi.
0: Uh-huh.
2: Yeah,
0: Horn
2: Lake.
0: All these white guys, they were saying he was the only black young man, and he didn't come back. They all came back. He didn't. Well, nonetheless, Nolan Wells' mother says she heard that Nolan was perfectly fine. Take a listen.
4: You know, after the death, it's a smear campaign. It's, you know, what can we find out about this person? What can we say? And, you know, that's something, you know, my family and I, especially my husband and I, we definitely do not appreciate. But, you know, we can't fight everyone that wants to have an opinion. But also, too, it's part of society that has been allowed to occur, which is it's gut-wrenching at best. Again, even with the drinking, there are so many conflicting stories, only because I have spoken with adults who knew Nolan very well that were out there. One in particular, I think he told me he saw Nolan somewhere between like 2:45 and 3:30. He was perfectly fine. I think it had bothered him too that there was this narrative of, oh, he was sloppy drunk. And it started at the very beginning.
0: Yeah. Hey, smear campaign on her son.
2: Yeah,
0: like
2: on her son.
0: This has been the craziest story because we still don't know what happened, right? They still aren't saying.
2: We
0: don't know.
2: Yeah.
0: Somebody knows something and should be arrested, I think. But
2: yeah, it's not a comprehensive autopsy report that came out where everybody just accepted it. You know what I'm saying?
1: I wish there was some way they could get everybody that was circulating that video, even if their back was turned. I wish it was a way we could find out every individual that was in the surrounding area and bring them in, man, and like put them on a lie detector.
2: I feel most bad for the parents too, because you got to keep reliving it.
1: Yes,
2: you know?
1: Yes.
0: Now remember,
1: man,
0: there is one of the parents now is offering a $50,000 reward for more information. Remember that? We just found that out.
1: Yeah, one of his family friends or something like that. Yeah,
0: The other thing we talk about, T.I. and Tiny, right?
2: Yep, T.I. and Tiny celebrated their 16th wedding anniversary.
1: What?
2: I didn't realize they had been together overall like 25 years.
1: Oh yeah, he's been well for a long.
2: That's really dope. That's really dope. Not gonna lie to you. Well, the internet is buzzing now about T.I.'s lovely speech to his bride. Check this out.
5: 25 years ago, I accepted this challenge at the Pink House, if anybody remember that. I accepted the challenge to protect, to provide, to love, to defend, to honor, in sickness, in health, and sickness of the mind as well. You know what I'm saying? I accepted that challenge. And I appreciate the blessings that have been bestowed upon me in abundance by way of love and respect and loyalty and children and time and nurturing. There's nothing else I could do. To make a long story medium, let me just say, there is no other person for me. I have found mine. There's not another anybody anywhere. I don't care what they do, where they from, how much they got, what they look like. Well, I don't care nothing about that. Listen, the memories that we have shared together, this is a love of legends is what this is. And that is the only love for me. So now with that being said, y'all going on with the ceremony.
2: Don't do that. Don't do that. Wake your ass up.
0: I couldn't.
1: Man, that speech made me feel like he had just won the District 6 City Councilman.
0: Tiny was sleeping too.
1: Yeah, for real.
2: Let him gush over his bride.
0: It took him forever to get that out. Thank you, T.I. Let's move on. Shiloh, let's talk about that.
2: Well, something a little bit more exciting. Yeah. Shiloh Sanders was on stream. You know, he's a streamer now.
0: Oh, I didn't know that.
2: Yeah, since it didn't work out in the NFL. He does streaming now full time. damn near, it seemed like. His mom, Pilar Sanders, she was on stream with him, and she was basically telling him that people think that she is his sister all the time, and I ain't gonna lie, but Pilar do look good.
6: It's a problem with men nowadays and lust, you know, so it's like they come to my YouTube comments when they see you and want to take that out there, and that's not gonna happen.
7: Okay, but when people say, oh, you don't look like his mom, like you agree she doesn't look like his mother.
6: I blocked the word mama and fine on my YouTube comment. We just don't tolerate any of that, you know? Like,
7: but Shiloh, you should be happy to have a young mom.
6: Okay, well, the same that comment that, since you want to be happy about it, the same that comment, how about they come up to you in real life and say, dang, your mama thick, bro.
7: They don't say
6: then
7: that.
6: What are you going to say?
7: They don't say
6: yeah,
7: that.
6: Yeah, but what if they said in real
7: but
6: life?
7: They don't say, they don't even say that on your Instagram or
6: they
7: on your social
6: they
7: media.
6: They say stuff, they say, yeah.
7: I've never
6: walked up to you in real life and said, Gia is okay.
7: I don't know what that
6: would
7: means.
6: Would you be sitting here laughing about
7: I've
6: that?
7: I've never seen
6: I take
7: that.
6: That serious.
7: What does that mean? What does Gia? Giat mean? G-I-A-T.
6: That's what I'm saying. You don't take it serious.
7: I don't know what that means.
0: I'm with her. No. I don't know what it means. We're going to have to study that.
2: It's actually G-Y-A-T-T. Oh. Yeah. And it's basically internet slang and an exclamation short for somebody with a curvy backside.
0: Okay.
2: Yeah.
0: Okay. Coming up, we're going to check the show. I don't know what that means still.
2: Okay. Yeah.
0: Big booty. Next, it's DD in the morning.
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0: It's Dee Dee in the morning on Big Easy 102.9. We're done. The show's over. Trey, what did you learn today?
1: Hey, we learned that Rihanna, her and ASAP Rocky had a really dope, fun interaction with a fan overseas. And ASAP had to tell a fan, hey, you getting too comfortable, my boy.
0: Mm-hmm.
1: Relax.
0: What about you, JJ?
2: And I learned that Shannon Sharpe is trying to figure out why are people so upset about LeBron and his career and his life.
0: Yeah, really.
2: Why?
0: We'll have to talk about that tomorrow. Then the other thing, you guys, is we found out Lil Wayne slid into a girl's DM, some girl that was on Teen Mom.
1: 23 years old.
0: Yep, he slid in her DMs. Uh-huh. Oh, we also talked about the blogger, Perez Hilton. Remember we were talking about him where he live streamed and they said he started like cutting up his body and doing crazy things, they said.
1: We talked about Earn Your Leisure as well.
0: Earn Your Leisure. Yeah. Out here talking about they don't agree with spin that from Young Miami. Yeah, that was kind of interesting.
1: They said invest that ish.
0: Yeah, for real. Tomorrow on the show, get ready. We got a dope discussion for you. We got cash and more. We'll meet you right back here on Dee Dee in the morning.
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6: Yeah, get to the
7: part. And
6: they
7: put me in a coach.
5: Can I say that a little bit more? What?
7: You know what I learned? It humbled me.
5: I can't tell.
7: I can relate to these people now. It's changed me in ways that I never really counted on.
5: Like what?
6: Like what?
7: I can relate to them. Because they say you got to hit rock bottom.
5: Just
7: you know
5: curious.
7: What I mean? They do. They say you got to hit rock bottom.
5: But did
7: and
5: you
7: nothing
5: did you,
7: more
5: did
7: rocky
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0: 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It's called Step. DJ Incredible, getting it in, making it happen. And you know, people are talking about it, and we're talking about it. Kanye West is going to be here. He's going to be at the Dome later on this month, and we are trying to get you in the building. You and a guest. And as a matter of fact, if you're not in the New Orleans area, guess what? If you're far off, we're going to fly you in. Hotel, $100 cash, floor seats. You're going to get the hookup. Whoever wins is going to get the hookup. You're going to get the treatment, okay? So the deal is, if you need to get into this contest, here's the way in. Text the national keyword West, his last name, W-E-S-T. Text that to 95819 right now for your chance to win. This word is good until 12 noon.
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0: 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It's called Taboo. DJ Incredible hanging out. And you know what? 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

0: 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It's called Needed Bad. It's DJ Incredible getting it in and making it happen. Great stuff going on. And you know what? I need my friend real bad. I'm talking about the LaTangela Show. LaTangela's going to be happening later on tonight, 7 o'clock until midnight. Got information on that, plus more music on the way.
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0: 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It's called The Pleasure Would Be Mine. DJ Incredible hanging out all the way until 2 o'clock this afternoon. 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
3: 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And they put me in a coach.
1: Now say that a little bit more. What?
3: You know what I learned? 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
3: I can relate to these people now. It's changed me in ways that I never really counted on.
1: Like what?
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3: I can relate to them. Because they say you got to hit rock bottom.
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1: curious.
3: What I mean? 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
1: did
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1: you get there?
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0: 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Getting close to that time, but you know what? 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

0: 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Lucky day. 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DJ Incredible hanging out to 2 o'clock, getting close to that time. But before I let go, you already know I got to give you that new keyword. Kanye is coming to town, and we are trying to get you and a guest in the building with the treatment. And if you're not in the New Orleans area, we're going to fly you in. You know what I mean? All that good stuff. But you got to be in it to try to win it, and we'll work with the details from there. The new keyword, because the word changed at 12 o'clock. Here's a word we don't like. Hurricane. Yeah, the new word is hurricane. H-U-R-R-I-C-A-N-E. Yeah, two R's in that. Hurricane. Text that to 95819 right now for your chance to win. No jinx. You know what I'm saying? Hey, man, I didn't pick the word. It's them with that. It's the, you know, it's the giveaway, folks. But yes, this word is good until about 3 o'clock, and then after that, it changed to wolves. Like more than one wolf. Wolves. Yeah, after 3 o'clock, that's the word. Just to keep you in the know. But deal with hurricane. Yeah, wow. Hey, man, hold tight, man. The D.L. Hughley Show's on the way.
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1: What did you set this on, hell?
0: My name is DL.
1: You gotta make her say my name one time here.
0: My name is DL.
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1: It is the DL Hughley Show, your 2026 edition. Remember, just a little something, a little bug in your ear. I will be in New York at the City Winery this Friday, Saturday, and Sunday. Two Friday, two Saturday, and one Sunday. If you've noticed, and I think a lot of people have, how I've changed, you know, some experiences change you.
3: Mm-hmm. Not as much as yesterday. Are you coming back?
1: No, you don't think so?
3: No.
1: It's more, I've had an indelible experience that has imbued my psyche.
4: Have you really?
1: Yes.
4: Mm-hmm.
1: I told you that I had to fly Comfort Plus.
4: Yes. And how it changed you.
1: It did change me. It made me more sympathetic. You know, because it's like, you know how Paul changed on the road to Damascus?
4: Yes, I do. Do you know how?
3: Yeah,
1: I changed in 32J.
3: Does that mean we can look you in the eye finally?
1: Yes. I'm never going to, you know, I'm going to be a kinder ruler.
4: Oh, I can't wait for that.
3: Just look down. It's like this.
1: You didn't it? Okay, I'm going to tell you something that really happened. Really, really happened. So the captain gets on and he says, we can't explain it, but every other plane is experiencing turbulence but us.
4: You think it's because the weight distribution?
1: He said that. I don't know. I can't tell you that. And he looked at me with that knowing look as if he understood what was happening.
4: Ain't nobody talking to me right now.
5: And he went out and walked onto the wing of the airline and said, follow me.
3: There was no turbulence because all the hot air was in the plane.
1: Man, you know what? You can't tell. You know what? You can't tell you about epiphanies at all. You know what I'm saying?
4: About what?
1: Epiphanies.
4: Epiphanies.
5: You forgot a letter, but okay. Yeah.
3: What's in an E?
1: Did you see Gary with the T? I watched.
4: No,
1: Gary
4: I didn't
1: with
4: see
1: a T. First off, Gary with a T is hilarious. I love that kid, man. I mean, one time I was performing, and he kind of watched us performing, and we was drinking and talking late. And we're all back there, and everybody like, he's like, who's gonna walk me in my car? I'm like, if you don't get your pants out there, take your chances getting robbed like everybody here. But if he written economy, he would change too.
3: Oh, I'm sure he's familiar with a gun.
4: I don't know.
5: And he changed a long time ago.
4: I don't know.
1: Happy birthday to Jesse Williams. Happy birthday to D-Ray Davis. Happy birthday to Lolo Jones. Happy birthday to Vanessa Simmons. Happy birthday to Patrick Ewing. Happy birthday to Chip Fields. That's Kim's mom. She's great. Happy birthday to Don Richard, Danity Kane. Happy birthday to Anthony Edwards. He got married recently. Happy birthday to Maureen McCormick. Marsha on the Brady Watch. Marsha. Happy birthday, of course, to Neil Armstrong. Happy birthday, possibly, to Big Bang Hank.
4: Big Bang Hank.
5: Sugar Hill Gang.
1: Happy birthday to Adam Yauch for the Beastie Boys. Dope. Happy birthday to Janet Dubois. Walona, right?
4: Yes, Walona.
1: Happy birthday to Lonnie Anderson. We got a great show.
5: John Saxon. We forgot Anthony Saxon. Remember that old actor?
1: I remember Lonnie Anderson. She was a cutie pie.
5: Yeah. Oh, yeah.
1: Cincinnati WKRP. Remember?
5: Yeah.
4: Cincinnati.
1: She married Bert Winner, too. We got a great show lined up for you. Jasmine will tell us what's trending. I'm going to have a little note from the GED section right now. Here's SWIV, SWVTU people who have written in coach. It's the DL Hughley Show. Baby.

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Caleb.

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1: Woohoo, Rick Ross. With his,
2: who's going to be on the cruise, too? Yeah.
1: How are you going to be on the cruise? Well, can we have a little conversation with him? So I guess because he was so upset that Dr. Fauci during these congressional hearings pleaded the fifth, he says nearly 150 times, he thinks that I guess all of his followers or anyone who got the vaccine should do a class action lawsuit against Dr. Fauci.
0: Shut up.
3: Why? We're alive.
4: Yeah, for real.
1: Right,
3: thank you.
1: Right. He says that he believes, I guess, him citing the fifth means that he did something wrong. And he
0: so when Trump took it 500 times?
1: Yeah.
0: First off, that's...
1: I don't even know what to say.
3: Yeah, let's move on.
1: I don't even know why he was... And who's listening to Rick Ross when it comes
0: Florida.
1: To any kind of
0: Florida.
1: Health advice?
0: He's from Florida.
3: He's getting that tax cut, so,
1: Yeah, then there's that. Well, would you listen to Sage Steele? Would that be an option?
3: Hell no.
1: Yeah, so apparently, regarding the whole ESPN firing of Ryan Clark.
0: Yeah,
1: she was like, there's a long list of why he got fired.
0: Well, why would you get fired first?
1: And she said that he used to race bait her a lot.
0: Say still like a look that name.
1: He wouldn't go on the air with her,
0: I wouldn't go on the air with your dusty ass.
1: And then it was basically like your job was to talk about football. Why would you be talking about anything else? And she had a lot to say.
0: Yeah, well, she did it from an unemployment too, right?
1: Yeah, she did it too.
3: She did it
1: from the same line.
3: I bet like his podcast is getting numbers way better than anything she's doing.
1: Oh, for sure. Absolutely. Absolutely.
0: I can't stand it, bro.
1: But that's what's trending.
0: Got a little note from the GED section.
1: That wore you out, didn't it?
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1: This, in regards to what has gone on with Nola Wells, is a tale of two YouTubers. There is Miss Rachel, who has said that if her advocacy costs her opportunities, those are opportunities she does not want. Miss Rachel is now, in fact, the new Miss Rogers. She's standing up and standing up for people that she believes in at whatever risk it costs her. She knows that to speak up for people, black people or people who are on the other side of things, she knows that it will cost her. The other YouTuber is Brandon Tatum, who says whatever they want him to. He knows that if he maligns black people, it is a boon to him. It creates more opportunities for him that he gains by detracting from us. Miss Rachel is a person who has stuck to what she believes in. She is fighting for people that she believes in and has been willing to lose whatever she has to. She has said openly, she has said that if I, whatever opportunities that I lose because of my advocacy, I do not want. Brandon Tatum is exploiting them. He's exploiting the pain of a family for his own personal benefit. Don't tell me how much you love your mama when you're doing what you're doing to another black mama. A tale of two YouTubers. One is using the power

of their platforms, the power of their voice to illuminate, and one is using them to darken. Miss Rachel, I tell you what, I would take Miss Rachel and Nancy Grace over Stephen A. Smith and Brandon Tatum anytime. I would take them anytime. People know that to speak out for people who are less than costs you. People also know that if you speak down to people who are less than, it enriches you. Look at the things you have to say. Look at the things you have to do to enrich yourself by talking about people who are less than. In a world of Miss Rachel's and Brandon Tatum's, be a Miss Rachel. That's a little note from the GED section. Got a jazz report coming up in 15 minutes. It's

0: It's the Jazzy Report on the D.L. Hughley Show.
1: The Bulletin of Atomic Scientists set its doomsday clock to 85 seconds before midnight, moving it 4 seconds nearer to symbolic global catastrophe and marking the most perilous setting since the clock's debut back in 1947. Now, the group says the new time reflects a failure of leadership as nuclear dangers, climate threats, advanced technologies such as AI, and political tensions.
2: Yeah, that doomsday clock, yeah. Yeah, you can see it is a lack of leadership.
1: Look at what's going on around you. It feels like doomsday a little bit every day.
2: Yep. I'll say.
1: It does. So postmenopausal women who are lonely or feel socially isolated are at a higher risk for heart disease. Researchers say women who reported higher levels of both loneliness and that social isolation were about 27% more likely to suffer from heart disease. More than 60% of them took medications to treat high blood pressure, and about 45% were prescribed drugs for elevated cholesterol.
2: Damn.
1: The lonely go a long way.
3: My only girl.
1: What you want?
2: Thank you for that. So this is interesting. A couple was convicted of child neglect for letting their 6-year-old son ride his scooter for 4 minutes to the park alone. Although I don't think that that's personally wise. Do you think that the parents should have been charged? They left 4 minutes. That is 6-year-old for 4 minutes to the park alone. That's a little more liberal than I would have been, but I don't know if it's neglectful. But let's leave it up to you. 877-242-2426.
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1: The question we're posing to you, ladies and gentlemen, a mother and father were charged with neglect for letting their six-year-old ride a scooter alone to the park. It was 4 minutes away for 4 minutes. Do you think that was neglectful? We're going to go to our social media platform. Jasmine, what are they saying out there?
2: So Shirley out of Memphis says, absolutely out of control and irresponsible on the parents' behalf.
1: Yeah, it might be irresponsible. I don't know. Nah. Yeah, I think it's irresponsible. I don't know if somebody goes to jail for that. When I was 6 or 7, I know I had a key I had around my neck and I would let myself in the house.
3: Yeah.
2: Yeah.
1: Yeah, the time, Nasky kids, they called them.
3: We were all over the way more than 4 minutes away. As soon as I learned how to ride a bike, which was before 6.
2: Yeah. Oh, yeah.
3: I mean, we were everywhere.
2: I mean, I definitely do think there's something to be said that times are different now. And, you know, you have a lot of helicopter parents because of that. Yeah. But I agree with you. I think, you know, shoot, we'd be all across.
1: Man, I tell you what. Go outside and I better not see you till the sun go down. How about that? Yeah. That's what happens.
4: Mama used to send me to the water. Mama used to send me to the store. You know, I had to go to the store, pick up groceries and stuff.
1: Yep.
4: Man, and walk.
1: Yeah. With a note, and you could get liquor and cigarettes too.
4: Yeah, and Viceroy's. I went and got them Viceroy's. Yeah. Couldn't even see the counter, and I'm getting them Viceroy's.
1: Yep. They would give you a note, you go get your liquor and cigarettes. Mama, he said you spelled cigarette wrong.
3: Well, can you spell cool?
2: Right. Can you spell that? Can you spell cool. Viceroy's?
1: Yeah, I do think. I mean, you come in this house one more time, you stay in it. They didn't want to see us. They didn't want to see us all summer. Nope. You ain't got to come back till August, as far as I'm concerned. So a family let their 6-year-old ride to a park alone with a scooter. It was 4 minutes away. And they were charged with neglect. Do you think they should have been? That's the question that we are going to pose you. More of your calls are coming up. It's the D.L. Hughley Show.
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0: It is the D.L. Hughley Show, your 2026 edition. So a couple is charged with child neglect. They let their six-year-old ride 4 minutes away to the park. And Skip, you made a great point. New York, you see kids on the subway for six.
1: Yeah.
0: And four.
1: Yeah. By themselves. Or just, you know, yep. one or two by themselves. They moving yep. all around the city by themselves.
0: Yep. Yes. I know for us, Junior said this earlier, you go to the store.
1: Yup.
0: Can I go over? I mean, it was a big deal when I was 6 or 7 years old. They used to let us cross the street by ourselves.
1: Right?
2: Yeah.
0: Like a main street. Like you had to be old enough to do that. And I think I was 6 or 7 when that happened.
1: Yeah. We was up, because you remember we'd be out all over the neighborhood and all of a sudden you hear that hum. Uh-oh, street lights coming
0: yep.
1: on.
0: Yep.
1: And we had to, were way more than 4 minutes. That's why we were all in shape back then, because that was better than the Peloton. We was just, hey man, we was flying trying to get back home. But you were miles away from the house.
2: And not to mention, we had to walk to school. And that was way over a couple of miles, hey man.
0: That's why I stopped going. I'm like, this walk.
3: My calf's getting too big.
0: Nope. This is my last walk.
2: Got a little Popeye calf.
0: Can't do it no more. My pro kids is toe up. I can't do this. You know what's funny? You talked about the streetlights coming on. And the people, the dudes who got to stay out past the streetlight, you know, you thought they was cool. And the girl, the dudes went to jail and the girls got pregnant. If you got to stay out past the
3: streetlight. Wait a minute.
0: I'm telling you. If you didn't have to be home, now mama, I ain't gotta be home. If you didn't have to be home, the dudes all went to jail and the girls all got pregnant. You got to stay out past that street.
1: Be home when I'm ready.
0: My mama said, come on.
2: Come on when you want to. Mama be on
0: that. They got locked up and knocked up. That's what happened. For sure. We're gonna get to your calls in a minute. A 6 year old the family, mother and father of a 6 year old, are charged with child neglect for letting their six-year-old ride 4 minutes away to the park on the school. Do you think they should have been? 877-242

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0: It is the D.L. Hughley Show, your 2026 edition. We're asking a mother and father of a six-year-old charged with neglect because they let him ride a scooter 4 minutes away. Should they have been? That's the question we're posing to you. 877-242-2426. I think that there were just as many things that happened back then. I just think we didn't have social media. We might not have the apparatus to kind of talk about it all the time.
1: Yeah.
0: But needless to say, it wasn't unusual for a kid. Like, hey, man, your mother would leave you at home by yourself. And yep. Don't you answer the door and cut the pilot light off. That was all. Yep. Don't answer the phone. Don't answer the door and leave the stove off.
2: Don't let nobody in my house.
1: Oh, no
2: friend, your little nasty friend, son.
1: Yep. And when I call, you better pick up the phone.
0: Yep. Mama, what if the house gets a fire? Well, you better burn up. You come back. You come back. You be in the hospital smoking and lacing. You're like, didn't I tell you not to leave? I told you not to leave.
3: But one difference back then, you know, the whole neighborhood was kind of like your mama, you know. So when your mama was gone, everybody watching the house just to make sure that you get a beating if you do open that door and come out the house.
2: I saw that little ass. You come running out, you know.
0: You remember you be talking to somebody out the window, couldn't go outside, but they stand next to the window. like I was saying. Here come my mama. Go. But you got away with it because I wasn't out the house.
3: That's right.
0: They would stand and talk to you through the screen door. That was so stupid, bro. Anything to be close. You know what? It was a punishment to if you had to stay in the house, that was a punishment.
2: Yeah. Now you can't get the kids to leave the house now.
0: Yeah. They fat and vitamin. How are you 7 years old with diabetes? Fat ass. That's crazy. All right, we're going to get to your calls. We're coming up directly. It's the D.L. Hughley Show.
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1: You can always tell when the child gonna be back because you gotta shape their head. 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
1: Listen, we always trying to blame somebody else. 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
1: The question we're asking, the parents of a six-year-old are charged with child neglect because they let him ride his scooter 4 minutes to the park. 4 minutes, what do you think they should have been? We're going right to the phones.
2: I don't think the parents should be charged for that. Might be a little neglect or a little, you know, but I don't see where they should be held. I mean, sent to court, you know, or maybe charged. Like when we were coming up, we just know to be back before the street lights come on. My mom and dad didn't care where we went as long as we come back. And I know it's different times now because there's more pedophiles out there, but I think maybe a stern talking to, but, you know, they call them cage-free kids now for a reason, aside from eggs.
3: Honestly, I think that it's really absolutely careless to give your child that much time to be unsupervised because you don't know who's lurking, looking at your child. You know, if your child is the most precious thing that you have, it's your most precious commodity, so to speak, then you need to guard it with your life. And by sending your child out there without proper supervision puts them in a place to be, you know, harmed. So, you know, if they did it once, that may be a warning. But if this is, you know, if you're a repeated offender, because if you don't look out for your child and somebody takes your child, then what are you going to do? So charging the parents gives a message that, you know, take more care with your child. Don't be careless with their well-being.
4: I think that is crazy that they would actually let the child, you talking about the one, and let the child go. Well, let me give you a fine answer. You tell me. I'm curious to know if they're black or white. I know me personally, I wouldn't do that. Not two daughters. Ain't no way I'm letting my daughter, even if I had a son, do that foolishness. That's crazy.
5: I would not allow. I have a five-year-old. He turned six this September. And just looking at him, I cannot afford to let him go outside by himself unsupervised. He's just too little. He doesn't even know so much about, like, being outside, what safety concerns, you know, may be there. Plus, everything that's going on right now, the kidnappings and all of that, I would not let him go outside when he's not able to defend himself.
6: In this day and age, I think a low-level charge neglect would be sufficient. It's not like it's when I was coming up in the 70s, late 70s and early 80s, I could go to the park by myself, kick with my 6-year-old, 8-, 9-, 10-year-old friends and come back home by myself. But you can't do that these days because they will snatch your little crumb snatcher and then you're going to be crying. So yeah, I do think some sort of punishment, legal consequences, probation is for that, or admonishing, even a parenting class in this day and age. That's how I feel about that one.
7: Okay, so when I heard the question, immediately I said 6 years old is young. But then your discussion after about your childhood and what happened, and I'm like, but that happened to me. That's what my parents did. Like, seriously, in summer, you've just come back in August. That was normal. You know what I mean? But you all had me cracking up when you said about, can you spell cool when you're referring to it? So I survived my childhood of, you learn to ride the bike, go outside, you know? So, I'm on the fence. I'm on the fence. I don't think they should be charged.
0: We got more of your calls are coming up. It's the D.L. 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
1: So a couple is charged with child neglect for letting their 6-year-old ride his scooter to the park 4 minutes away. Do you think they should have been? Okay, what do you think?
2: I think that times have changed. I know when we were coming up, we, you know, 6, 7, 8 years old, I was, you know, opening the door. I was a latchkey kid. And my kids were latchkey kids. But seems like this generation right here, particularly, they just not as responsible. And I don't know if that's because they're always in front of, you know, games and stuff like that, that they don't have the wherewithal. You know what I mean? Just, you know, they don't know to chew gum and ride a bike at the same time. So they're different kind of breed of kids. But when we were coming up, 4 minutes, I mean, we were gone forever at 6. So, but I understand there's a lot of pedophiles. There's a lot of kids being taken. We weren't, you can give us away when we were coming up. So but I don't think they should have been charged with neglect. You know, they're trying to be parents to help their children be independent. That's how I see they probably was doing. But they shouldn't have been charged with a crime.
3: In all honesty, I think that the child should be taken away. Like, it's so much stuff going on in the world today with kids and just in general. And, like, why would you let your kid ride to the 6 years old to the park by themselves? 4 minutes away, 1 minute away, like, it don't matter. I think they definitely should have been charged.
4: I come from the Generation X. While it was okay back then, it's just not okay now. Children have been snatched in less than 4 minutes before. So while I wouldn't necessarily charge them or arrest them, they definitely would get a smack on the wrist and have to go through the parenting class.
5: Well, it was some person that said, that was like a historian or said, somebody or president, that said during good times we raise soft kids and hard times we raise strong kids. But at any rate, when we were younger, and I'm from the 70s, it's just like, you know, the age of both parents basically having to work and all that. Your kid had to be made out of something. And we're not really making our kids responsible for themselves until they are about to leave our households. So at 6 years old, man, I was walking 5 to 10 minutes to my bus stop that was on a whole nother road and wasn't nowhere near the front of my house. So just keep that in mind, brother. We raised us all kids on purpose, but we can't be surprised when the government can look at it like most of these kids cannot stand for themselves. So big ups to the latchkey generation.
6: Yeah, they definitely, CDF need to get the handle of that. They need to take that child because I'm raising a 5-year-old, and there's no way in God's green earth I would leave him at a park by himself to play. I don't care who they think they are. We had to get in before the lights went on. Definitely a 6-year-old. Even though they can talk, and they can talk slick, they can cuss, they still 6 years old. They can't defend themselves at all.
7: Y'all made a valid point when y'all said these kids walking to school every day. Are their parents being charged with neglect? Because we know if there's a school district in their area 4 minutes away from walking from their school, every parent that let their kids walk to school should be charged with neglect to and from school.
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4: 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I'm Dr. Sanjay Gupta, helping you live a better life.
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1: Two cars stalled out, and then all of a sudden, you know, it's a whole bunch of carbon monoxide. And all of a sudden, he's out.
3: It wasn't carbon monoxide. 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
0: It's the DL Hughley Show. And we're back.

0: That, of course, is De La Soul, me, myself, and I. It is time for our feature, Welcome to the Stage, where we spotlight some of the funniest comedians, some you know, some you don't. Today, welcome to the stage, Kyle Grooms. I have always been a big fan of him.
1: Since Trump been in office, my Uber ride's been quiet than a bitch. Nah, for real, before Trump, I got in the Uber, they tell me their life story. I'm from Papa Kaka, and my mother, my sister, my brother, he come here, and he from Papa Kaka. And look, my nephew, he married, he graduated from the college. Look at the picture in my phone. I'm like, mother, get me to the airport. Don't want to hear your family tree, mother. But not since Trump been in office, they are 10-2. Don't even turn their head a degrees. Don't even play music no more. Nah, they don't want to give out clues. But for Trump, they be ba da da da da bum ba. Ba da da da da. It's a novia. Whatever the f. You sound like a halftime show in an Uber.
0: Always been a, he's a funny, funny dude. Coming up in less than 15 minutes, we're going to be talking to singer-songwriter Eric Bellinger on the D.L. Hughley Show.
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0: 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I can't talk about black people anymore. Not when that red light is on you.
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0: It is the D.L. Hughley Show, your 2026 edition. Remember, if you're going to be in New York this weekend, I'll be there this Friday, Saturday, Sunday at the City Winery. Two shows Friday, two shows Saturday, and one show Sunday. I'm telling you, Miss Rachel is my favorite white person right now.
1: Yeah, I would agree.
0: My very favorite one. Her and Nancy Grace are, you know.
1: Nancy Grace still questionable for me just because, you know, Nancy
0: Grace. Yeah, the enemy of my enemy is my friend, though.
1: But Miss Rachel, yes.
2: Nancy Grace will flip in a second.
1: She will. That's what I'm saying.
0: I'm sure she'll be back. Right now, she's working for us. You know what I mean?
2: All right.
0: Right now, I got to say, I got to give it. I tell you what, I'd rather have Nancy Grace and Miss Rachel than Stephen A. Smith and Brandon Tatum.
1: Yeah. Can we trade them, by the way?
0: How was Brandon Tatum on Jubilee and got everybody whipped his ass?
1: I don't even know. And they were kids. They were college kids. Oh, for sure.
0: Who convinced this dude that he is a bright dude? Everyone around him.
2: He's not helping the race.
0: Not at all. I will say this. Candace Owens is a horrible human being, but a very bright woman.
2: Yeah.
0: And they do the same thing. They know that they have to take these impossible stances, like the stance he took on the Tulsa race riot. And the idiot is from Texas, so I'm sure that he knew about Tulsa, Oklahoma. And he talked about it was a fight. The people don't understand. 300 people died. They had mass graves all over the country. There was the equivalent of $2 billion that was lost. 85 city blocks. It never recovered.
1: Yeah.
0: It was the first time in American history that American citizens were bombed from the air.
1: Mm-hmm. Yeah,
0: they used military grade incendiary devices on, and they had mass graves all over the city. Remember that, Skip?
2: Yep. Yes.
3: It's crazy.
1: Embarrassing that a grown ass black man didn't know about Tulsa.
0: No, he knew it.
2: It's not surprising though.
1: Like, come on.
0: It is. They. You'll never find that account. And the thing that disturbs me the most is many people didn't know about it, and their first account of it would be the big white lies to big black lips.
1: Oh,
0: so that's crazy.
1: Wow.
3: Yeah. Why do you do it? I don't get it.
0: And Nick Fuentes called you a Mexican white supremacist. Called you a coon. That's crazy work. This was funny to me. This dude was a police officer in Tucson, Arizona. Mm. The stankin' streets of Tucson, Arizona.
1: It's a hard Tucson, life.
0: At the time, Arizona had like a half a million people, right? Half a million people. But they were, Tucson had half a million people, a little over half a million people. 3.6, he left in 2019. In 2018, 3.6% of the population were black. That's around 20,000 people, and 18 to 20,000 people. And black people. I would assume that half of them are women, and some of them are children, right? And not all of them were criminals. So you spent your time, so your interaction with five gave you this expertise that you talk about.
1: Yep. He's
0: you arrested the same. They keep cutting over black people. It's the same one.
1: Right.
0: he acts like he patrolled the streets of Harlem, or like I was in Compton. You know what I mean? I was in Watts.
1: That's what I'm saying. I was in Dandem Street.
0: I was in Stop 6. You know, he did that.
1: It was like The Wire for him.
0: Your ass was in Tucson, Arizona. You arrested more tumbleweeds.
3: You're under arrest, dude.
0: Get over here.
3: Halt!
0: You know that you arrested more javelinas than javelinas. I'm telling you.
1: Oh God.
0: I'm just telling you. He acted like he was patrolling streets that were, you know, tough and mean and diverse.
2: Oh,
0: did you? He was a maybe it's
1: perspective,
0: officer. That's crazy. Coming up this hour, we're going to be talking. We got the Hughley SOL mix. We're going to be giving a deserving someone the Shoe Booty of the Week award. It's the D.L. Hughley Show right now. Here's Miguel. It's the D.L. Hughley Show.

That was Miguel Adorn. We're going to be talking to singer-songwriter Eric Bellinger, who was one of my favorite Dodgers. It is. That's the name. Right after this latest cry in front of you on the D.L. Hughley Show. That goes out to Officer Tatum and Charlie Kirk. It's the D.L. Hughley Show.

0: That was Eric Bellinger, Cry in Front of You. Now, welcome to the show, singer-songwriter Eric Bellinger.
1: All right, everybody. Jasmine Sanders from the DLUV Show, hanging out with the one and only, straight out of Compton.
2: That's
1: Eric
2: right.
1: Bellinger. How are you?
2: I'm doing good. I'm doing blessed.
1: Doing better now, right? Hanging out. So far, what has been like the most... what's been the highlight for you for this weekend?
2: So, you know, just got back right now on a plane. Came straight here.
1: Straight here.
2: On tour. Had a show last night. And
1: how was it? Magnetic, magnificent, all the things.
2: Magnetic and magnificent, you know, and couldn't miss this. So, you know what I mean? I'm excited for all the performances.
1: Yes. And congrats to you on all of your success doing incredible things. You know, I always like to ask an artist what it feels like, because I know this will never happen for me because I can't sing, although I'm a fabulous dancer in case you need one.
2: Okay.
1: But that's not what we're talking about.
2: Okay. She said,
1: what it feels like to be on stage and to be able to kind of share that energy of the audience with you as you're standing on stage. I always tell people like you, you're one of the few. If you walk into a room and there are 40 or 50 people, you are one out of those 40 or 50 who can do what you do. So when you're standing there and everybody is focused on you, what does that feel like?
2: You know, it feels, honestly, you have to step out of yourself. It's an outer body experience, because especially when it's like a lot of people and they're looking at you, it's kind of like, what you gonna do?
1: Yeah. And why pressure.
2: And the pressure. Why are we here looking at you? So it allows me to almost step into like the actor's role.
1: Okay.
2: You know what I mean? It's like, I'm being me, but I'm insinuating everything. It's big moves. It's endearing. It's like, I'm a character when I'm on that stage. So I understand Beyonce and Sasha Fierce.
1: Okay.
2: They two different people.
1: Okay, so who's your alter ego?
2: Easy.
1: Okay.
2: It's easy.
1: I love it.
2: Yeah,
1: now I'm going to
2: ask
1: you a real personal question.
2: Right.
1: Have you ever gotten on stage and missed a note?
2: For sure.
1: How did you recover?
2: I usually, if I miss a note or anything like that, the rest of the show is going
1: to
2: be the best show you ever heard.
1: Well, it has to be.
2: I'm trying to like make up for that one note. My Aries tendencies. I'm like, oh no.
1: Oh, you're an Aries.
2: Yeah, I'm a perfectionist.
1: Okay, hold on now, because it's a Scorpio right here. Be careful.
2: I'm not mad at no Scorpios. I'm not mad at my Scorpios. Drake Scorpio. You know what I mean?
1: I love some Jizzy. So talk to me about any new upcoming projects that you have and how it differs from when you first started.
2: Oh, man.
1: Because we grow a lot. Even as human beings, we grow a lot. But I think as an artist, I think it's different for you guys, because you're not only growing for yourself, but you're growing in front of people.
2: Yeah. So when I was first dropping music, it was definitely like what I think sounds good. That's it. What's a hit record? Chasing the radio sound. And now I'm in a place where the only thing I'm chasing is my truth, my authenticity. I don't want to sing about nothing that's just we partying. None of that.
1: Right.
2: It needs to be the progression and productivity and the growth of me as a man, as a human being. So when you hear my new album, it's now the self-titled album, Eric Bellinger. So that's dropping August 21st. My new single is out right now. It's called Cry in Front of You. Very vulnerable. And I think it's
1: very
2: just
1: grown manish.
2: Very grown manish.
1: Because it takes a grown man to be vulnerable enough
2: music.
1: To. That's right. It takes a grown man to be vulnerable enough to cry in front of anybody, let alone his woman.
2: Come on
1: now. You know what I'm saying? I'm just saying, straight out of Compton, grown man stuff. That's what we're doing.
2: Everybody ain't able.
1: What a delight you are. Thank you, Eric, for stopping by. I really appreciate it.
2: Of course.
1: Continued success. I can't wait to see you perform. I don't think I've ever seen you perform before.
2: Ooh.
1: And when I see you, it better not be one of those times you miss a note.
2: Oh, no.
1: I'm gonna call you out.
2: We ain't missing no.
1: We ain't missing no. Let me hold on. Let's see if you can get a note now.
2: Okay, let me see.
1: Sing something for me. Let's see.
2: Let me see. The moment I knew. When I cried. You were. You know what I'm saying?
1: Oh my God. You didn't miss a note. I mean, I missed two or three, but we weren't counting mine.
2: We just getting
1: We just
2: getting. We're familiarizing you with the melodies.
1: Well, thank you so much.
2: Thank
1: Looking
2: you.
1: Forward to seeing you perform live.
2: Thank you.
1: And can't wait for the new album. Drops August
2: 21st.
1: Make sure you get it.
2: Go get that.
1: Eric Bellinger. 2026, baby. We're doing it. Eric and Scorpio.
2: That's right. Combination.
1: Yes.
0: The Ugliesa Homies is coming up next. 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
1: Crunch? 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

0: Did you see these goofy dudes from ICE try to go into the Ecuadorian consulate? I know there's a lot of Spanish people, but that ain't Chipotle, man. That's a real place. A sovereign place. It is a little suspicious for me. I understand why you would leave the equator and come to the coldest place in the United States of America. That would make me pull you over. So you drove past Florida to get here?
1: To get here.
0: Let me talk to you for a minute.
2: Well, a lot of them were busted.

0: That is going to wrap up this hour's Hugliuso Home Mix. It's now time to give a deserving someone the Shoe Booty of the Week Award.
1: And now, it's time for the Shoe Booty of the Week Award. Rick Scott is an American attorney, businessman, politician, and Navy veteran.
2: In the Navy, yes, you can sail the seven seas. In the Navy.
1: Serving as the senior United States Senator from Florida. A member of the Republican Party, he served from 2011 to 2019 as the 45th governor of Florida. So, why is Slick Rick this week's recipient of the Shoe Booty of the Week Award?
3: What's wrong with you?
1: Ozempic Uncle Fester gets the Shoe Booty because the former governor of the Sunshine State thinks everyone should work 7 days a week, while he works 3 or 4 days a week and sits on where the sun don't shine.
4: Boy, have you lost your mind, because I'll help you find it.
1: That's right. The man who spends most of his time in a chamber that clocks in late Monday and pieces out Thursday afternoon is now looking at the rest of us like we're the lazy ones.
5: You serious?
1: Tricky Ricky said, Americans work 5 days a week. The minimum we ought to work is 7.
6: Are you serious?
1: 7? This is coming from a guy whose official Senate schedule has the energy of a part-time job at a beach gift shop? Show up, vote a few times, collect taxpayer-funded health care, then hop on the jet back to Florida before the traffic even starts.
6: Again, please.
1: His calendar looks like a retirement home schedule. Monday, golf. Tuesday, work. Wednesday, more golf. Thursday, half day. Friday through Sunday, I'm business guy.
7: Just ain't fair. Just ain't fair.
1: At 73 years old, Rick's out here telling working people they don't deserve a weekend, while his own work week looks like it was designed by a timeshare salesman. 7 days a week. Senator, maybe try finishing a full Tuesday first.
8: Yeah, boy!
1: And that's why the Shoe Booty of the Week Award goes to Rick Scott. Now, here's a swift kick in the ass.
0: That is never hard to populate.
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0: We got Abundanza. 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
13: 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Aaron Rodgers had reunited with his family and his championship coach from the Packers, and all this leading up to what the 42-year-old quarterback claims will be his final season suiting up again for the Pittsburgh Steelers. The vibes were light, welcoming, airy, hopeful. And then Aaron does what he does and makes a scene. He took a jab at Fauci, called out everyone in the Vrabel-Russini scandal. Don't know what either of these things you have to do with the Pittsburgh Steelers and his final season there and final season in the league, but he had something to say about everything, and it is a whole hot mess. And I'm starting to wonder if Aaron just likes this attention or doesn't really have control over what he's saying when he's in these interviews. 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
1: Alcohol killed thousands of people, and weed ain't killed one person. 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

0: That was Tone Stith, Fly. Coming up next, we got a song for when your mom and daddy were still together. Plus, another summer is halfway over and you're still spending it alone. We're going to tell you why. My top five, that's up in less than 15 minutes. Now it's time for What You Need to Know with the one and only Sybil Wilkes.
1: It's Sybil Wilkes with What We Need to Know. In the state of Michigan, progressive candidate Dr. Abdul El-Sayed won the Democratic U.S. Senate primary, defeating establishment Congresswoman Haley Stevens to advance against the Trump-backed Republican nominee and former congressman himself, Mike Rogers, in the midterms. Out west, devastating wildfires in Spokane, Washington remain at 0% containment, displacing over 60,000 residents as an arson suspect in the Old Trails fire faces court arraignment this week. Federal authorities charged two individuals, Michelle Edwards and Edward Porter, with sending violent threats to witnesses and local officials involved in the Mississippi death investigation of 18-year-old Nolan Wells. And finally, the high-profile murder trial for the 1996 killing of Tupac Shakur opens August 10th in Las Vegas, where the defendant, Dwayne Keefe D. Davis, faces life in prison as prosecutors submit a witness list exceeding 200 names. I'm Sybil Wilkes. Be informed. Be empowered.
0: Thank you so very much, Sybil. Jasmine.
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1: It is the DL Hughley Show, your 2026 edition. In case you're going to be in New York City, woo! I will be at the City Winery this Friday, Saturday, and Sunday. Two Friday, two Saturday, and one Sunday. Come check you out. If you check me out if you take an ocean. I was reading today, and it talked about how leprosy is making a comeback in Florida. Wherever, remember, because Florida had that dumb dude who was in charge of their health, and he said we ain't gonna
3: at this point. Like
4: something else was coming back. I saw another disease.
1: Leprosy's like, coming leprosy. Back. Scurvy, rickets,
3: legionnaires, diphtheria, everything.
5: Famous diseases from the Bible.
1: Measles, polio.
3: Yeah, coming back.
1: I told you this got the band back together.
5: From the Bible days. Good.
1: Yes,
5: Lord.
1: Indeed.
4: Salmonella is picking up again. You see Chipotle. Yeah. Said, wait a minute, no it. Jalapenos. Yeah. Wait a minute, we got something.
3: No jalapenos? Yeah. Oh, no.
1: All right, it's going to be right in L.A. I know that. No jalapenos.
3: Oh, my gosh.
1: Derek might jump on somebody on the plane. I don't know.
5: Either that or spend a day in the bathroom.
1: Yeah.
4: We all going to be eating ramen like we back in school again.
1: Man.
4: You can't eat beef. You get you got the screw. Can't find the beef. Now.
1: It makes sense. Remember when that? Who was that World Cup team that bought their own food?
3: Norway.
1: Norway. Like, Nah, I ain't it.
3: They was like, we ain't eating nothing from here.
4: Hell to the salmon on ice.
3: I'm not mad at
1: you. I don't need none of this.
3: Mm-mm.
1: Get my tinned fish and call it a day.
5: We know where this came, bro.
1: Yeah, for sure. Coming after this hour, we got a song for when your mom and daddy were still together. We have a little note from the GED section. And, of course, we're going to cover today's top stories. What's trending on the D.L. Hughley Show. Right now, here's Chris Brown.

That, of course, is Chris Brown and Leon Thomas, Falling. Another summer's halfway over, and you're still spinning alone. We're going to tell you why in my top five. That's up after a song for when your mom and daddy were still together. Stevie Wonder, Part-Time Lover.

0: That, of course, was a song from when your mom and daddy were still together. Stevie Wonder, Part-Time Lover. Another summer is halfway over and you're still spinning alone. Jasmine, we're going to tell you why Jasmine gave us five reasons you might be single by Liz Lampton from Madame Noir.
1: Number five, you have commitment phobia.
0: Mm-hmm. How many times are you going to do this?
1: I don't know.
2: Till they get it right.
0: Wait, come on.
3: She's been alone a long time. They've been alone a long time.
1: So let's get to number four of the top five reasons you might be single. You're not focused on a relationship. That's what happens. You got to focus on your career. Maybe you're taking care of parents now. A lot of people's parents have dementia and things like that. So they're busy. They don't have time.
0: Even they remember you by yourself.
1: Number three of the top five reasons you might still be single. You're still hurt from your last relationship.
3: Ouch.
1: You ain't ready to move on. Heartbroken. Hasn't healed yet. Number two of the top five reasons you might still be single. Your confidence is very intimidating. Tone it down. You know I'm kidding. Don't do that. And the number one of the top five reasons you might still be single, you have standards.
0: Yeah.
1: Nobody likes
4: lower
1: that.
4: Lower them a little bit.
2: That's right.
1: Nobody likes the standards.
2: Keep
1: I don't know
2: your
1: why,
2: legs but. Closed so
0: yeah,
2: tight.
0: Yeah, there it is. Like the Strait of Hormuz.
2: Can't get songs from
0: We got songs from Alicia Keys, Mary J. Blige, and of course I'm going to give you a little note from the GED section. That's up in 15 minutes. It's the D.L. Hughley Show.
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1: It's no point in telling me what you think about what I said. If I wanted to hear what you thought about what I said, I'd follow you. I tell jokes. And I just want to say, I don't care. I do.
0: It's the DL Hughley Show. And we're back.

0: She knows that you speak up for people, black people, or people who are on the other side of things. She knows that it will cost her. The other YouTuber is Brandon Tatum, who says whatever they want him to. He knows that if he maligns black people, it is a boon to him. It creates more opportunities for him that he gains by detracting from us. Miss Rachel is a person who has stuck to what she believes in. She is fighting for people that she believes in and has been willing to lose whatever she has to. She has said openly, she has said that if I, whatever opportunities that I lose because of my advocacy, I do not mourn. Brandon Tatum is exploiting them. He's exploiting the pain of a family for his own personal benefit. Don't tell me how much you love your mama when you're doing what you're doing to another black mama. A tale of two YouTubers. One is using the power of their platforms, the power of their voice to illuminate, and one is using them to darken. Miss Rachel, I tell you what, I would take Miss Rachel and Nancy Grace over Stephen A. Smith and Brandon Tatum anytime. I would take them anytime. People know that to speak out for people who are less than costs you. People also know that if you speak down to people who are less than, it enriches you. Look at the things you have to say. Look at the things you have to do to enrich yourself by talking about people who are less than. In a world of Miss Rachel's and Brandon Tatum's, be a Miss Rachel. What's trending is coming up next on the D.L. Hughley Show, right after the Fugees. Ready or not on the D.L. Hughley Show.
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0: Woo-hoo, Rick Ross. With his,
2: who's going to be on the cruise, too? Yeah.
0: How's he going to be on the cruise? Well, can we have a little conversation with him? So, I guess because he was so upset that Dr. Fauci during these congressional hearings pleaded the fifth, he says nearly 150 times, he thinks that I guess all of his followers or anyone who got the vaccine should do a class action lawsuit against Dr. Fauci.
1: Shut up.
3: Why? We're alive.
4: Yeah, for real.
0: Right, thank you. Right. He says that he believes, I guess him citing the fifth means that he did something wrong. And
1: so when Trump took it 500 times?
0: Yeah.
1: First off, that's...
0: I don't even know how to tell
3: you. Yeah, let's move on.
0: I don't even know why he was... And who's listening to Rick Ross when it comes to any kind of health advice?
1: He's from Florida.
0: Like,
3: he's getting that tax cut, so, you know.
0: Yeah, and there's that. Well, would you listen to Sage Steele? Would that be an option?
3: Hell no.
0: Yeah, so apparently, you know, regarding the whole ESPN firing of Ryan Clark.
1: Yeah.
0: Yeah, she was like, you know, there's a long list of why he got fired.
1: Well, why would you get fired first?
0: And she said that he used to race bait her a lot.
1: Say still like a that name.
0: He wouldn't go on the air with her, you know.
1: I wouldn't go on the air with your dusty ass.
0: And then it was basically like your job was to talk about football. Why would you be talking about anything else? And she had a lot to say.
1: Yeah, well, she did it from the unemployment too, right?
0: Yeah. She did it too.
3: She did it
0: from the same line.
3: I bet like his podcast is getting numbers way better than anything she's doing.
0: Oh, for sure. Absolutely. Absolutely.
1: I can't stand that, bro.
0: But that's what's trending.
5: D.L. Hughley and his hilarious co-host, Jasmine Sanders.
0: Your pants are always high.
1: My pants are not high. They're shorter, but I don't wear them. Be quiet. You don't know what you're talking about.
5: Skip Cheatham.
3: Ain't nothing wrong with that boy. Just get him a tourniquet.
5: Hand to the King Jr.
3: Yeah, you, D.L. Hughley.
5: DJ Luti. And Special K.
6: Hey, periods don't stop nothing but a sentence.
1: Yeah, there you go. See, there goes this brother. But he's slow. He don't.
3: I look like a crime scene in here.
5: Follow us on Facebook, Twitter, and Instagram to be part of the fun.
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1: What would Paul Mooney say about the current state of the country?
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0: 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Hughley Show. And we're back.

0: I'm sure glad that's over with. Me too.
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5: All right, that'll do it for us, ladies and gentlemen. 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Hughley Show, your 2026 edition. In case you're going to be in New York City, NYC, I will be there this Friday, Saturday, and Sunday. So come check me out if you're taking notes. And the City Winery is the place. Two Fridays and two shows Friday, two shows Saturday, one show Sunday. Yes, indeed, two big shows.
6: You clowning.
5: Yes, I am. That's what I do.
7: Is you by yourself or you going to have a partner?
5: No, I'm going to be all by my I thought we were together on that one,
6: but apparently not.
5: Nope. Jasmine, what did you learn today, baby?
6: I saw where gossiper Perez Hilton or Perez Hilton harmed himself on a live stream.
8: Yeah.
6: So his audience had to call the police to help him. I don't know.
5: And rather than keep his account on, the next time they took his account away, they're like, if you're gonna do it, we ain't gonna get to see it.
6: Yeah, we don't want to see that. We're sharing too much.
5: Our suicide prevention hotline is off right now.
6: Yeah, we're sharing way too much. It's scary out here in these streets. Yeah.
5: And he's one of the original pioneers.
6: Original. Yeah. I think, you know, now getting older, and I think, you know, not being, because everyone is a blogger now. Everyone is an influencer. And I think people are finding a hard place to fit in.
5: Yeah, it is. There you go.
6: Be well, Paris.
5: Skip my man Cheatham. What'd you learn today?
8: I learned, man, y'all need to, you know, say a prayer. You know, Trey had a nice little job interview today. So say a prayer for him.
6: Okay, now. Yeah.
8: We're trying to get his ass out of my house. Yeah. You got your degree. Come take it with you now. Let's go.
5: Yeah.
8: Let's go.
5: It's a cold world out there.
9: Life after HBCU.
8: I'll send him out with a blanket now. You can go on now.
5: Cold world. On the next D.L. Hughley Show, Kyle Hughley, a.k.a. Special Al K, is going to be the latest hot record producer, and we'll hear his latest project on Short Bus Records. Plus, the militant man Jamal Kingsley returns to expose racism hidden in our everyday lives. It's the D.L. Hughley Show. We will definitely see you on the other side. Kyle, my favorite Short Bus operator, pull that string. We got to go.
10: Tout, tout.
5: It's the D.L. Hughley Show. See you on the other side.

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1: I wish you health, physical, mental, emotional, financial, social, and most definitely spiritual.
0: Redefining what it means to be doing woman's work.
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1: But hear me when I say this. Believe in something. Believe in yourself. That, more than anything, is absolutely woman's work.
0: This is Woman's Work from Believe. 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
1: I don't have to even say anything about color or anything when you hear the name. 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Mary Margaret, Missy, and Gina.
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1: Hey, you know what today is? It's No Politics Thursday. Hey, but we're still now breaking you off with the latest gossip and rumors in our hot topics. And look, if you're a fan of LeBron James, we're about to have a King's conversation.
2: 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And we don't need that. 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It's time to go and get that money with that $1,000 minigame.
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